Hello again, everyone. This is Gwen. This is One Here Now, Baker Park Radio. Before I get started with telling you what I just played, I would like to do a couple of shout outs. First is to my friend Melanie, her husband Ryan. They are having their belated Memorial Day party, picnic at their house. I was supposed to go last week, but if anybody, you know, from the East Coast remembers, we were just rained out. It was horrible last Sunday. And so they postponed till today, which is a much nicer day, but unfortunately they knew I had my show, but they said that they would tune me in at the party. So hi guys. Hi everyone. Thank you so much for listening. I hope you like what you hear. If you do like what you hear, please talk to Melanie. She can tell you how to find me on a regular basis. So I hope you enjoy that. I also want to give a quick shout out to my friend Gianna out in Long Beach, California. She would have tuned in, but she's actually currently setting up for her own DJ gig out in California. So unfortunately, she can't listen to the live show the whole time, but I want to say hello in case she's listening as she's setting up. All right. So what did I play in that last set? I started with a little bouncy song called Gotta Get Up from Harry Nilsson, and that's from 1971. After that, Blues in the Night by Big Joe Turner, and that's from 1958. There's something about that song. I just really enjoyed listening to it. After that, I played Something by The Second Summer from 2023. They are a Chicago-based band. I've played them on my show several times. They're on Heartstop Records out there, and if you're interested, please look them up on social media and all the places you can get your music. They're called The Second Summer, and they play some really cool music, so please check them out. After that, I played The Devil Whispered to Me from Screamin' Rebel Angels from 2019. So the reason why I added them to this particular show is on Wednesday, June 3rd, so next Wednesday from 6 to 9 p.m., they're going to be having a video premiere party for their song Black Cadillac. They will be playing live, and they will have a special guest, Boz Boer of the Polecats, and he used to play on Morrissey's albums. The show will be held at Lucinda's, and it's listed as a honky-tonk jute joint cocktail lounge, and it's at 169 Avenue A in New York City. So if you're in the area, try to catch it. Just having Screamin' Rebel Angels alone is awesome, but throw in Boz Boer, he's amazing. So I've met him a couple times. What a wonderful guy. He actually was on my show last summer briefly. So great guy. I mean, if you got a chance, please check that out. Now, what's playing right now is a song called All About My Girl from Jimmy McGriff, and that's from 1962. I really have to tell you that you might notice I have been lately on sort of a 60s jazzy type vibe. So some jazzy or bluesy, and I have been playing a little more of that lately. I hope you like it, because if you don't, you're probably like another one, but I hope you do like it, because I'm just in that zone right now. And it is called Want to Hear Now, which means it's what I want to hear now. So I hope you enjoyed the song. It's nice. Come on, you dance around it. It's kind of cool. Anyway, so we're going to get back to the music. Now, the next song is one that I had on a playlist years and years and years ago, and I found it again. And it's just a fun song. So I really love it. I hope you like it too. I'll see you on the other side.

Hey guys, it's your pal Q from Impractical Jokers. You are listening to Here, Want to Hear Now with Gwen on Maker Park Radio, my new favorite show on Maker Park Radio. Love you.

Hello, everyone. This is One Here Now on Maker Park Radio. My name is Gwen Gibson, and I hope you like what you're hearing so far. It was a little bit all over the place in that last set. I'm known for my musical whiplash. What can I tell you? All right. So what did I start with at that last set? I started with a song called Barstool Boogie by Dan Hicks and the Hot Lips with Jimmy Buffett, and that's from 2004. After that, I played Objection by Finn Wolfhard. The actor from 2025. The name of his album is called Happy Birthday. It's actually pretty good, and I like a few songs on it, so I wanted to play him tonight. After that, it was a really cool song. I just love this song. I Had Too Much to Dream.

last night by the Electric Prunes. That's from 1967. This is so psychedelic. I just love it. After that, I played a song called Second Skin by The Gits from 1992. I actually saw something about The Gits while scrolling through social media. And it was like it was on YouTube, I think. And they were talking about the tragic end of The Gits. So I was watching it. And so I wanted to hear their music. And they have a few albums out, and they're pretty damn good. It's a shame they're not around anymore. Unfortunately, the lead singer had a very violent end, and that's really sad. But the group is great. I love it, and I downloaded all their albums. So you might be hearing them again. But tonight, you heard Second Skin. Right now, you're hearing Hideaway by John Mayall and the Blues Breakers, including Eric Clapton. And that's from 1966. Okay, a couple of things I want to go over. First of all, there will not be J.D. Sasso tonight. Unfortunately, I got a text from him earlier today saying he's unable to come for a show. So I might be going a little over my regular time, but I just want to put that out there. Unfortunately, he will not be on with the Cream Lounge. So sorry about that. And I hope to see J.D. next month. Also, some more people tuned in and told me that they were listening. First of all, Gianna did hear me when I gave her a shout out, so I'm very thrilled about that. I love it. After that, let's see, it's Lorenzo, my big brother of sound, who had his show this morning, 9 a.m. to noon, and he's on every other week. And actually, 2 weeks ago, I substituted for him, and it was a blast. I loved it. I loved every moment of it. So my big brother of sound, Lorenzo Mamelli, his show is called The Rocker. And again, every other Saturday, 9 a.m. to noon, right here on Maker Park Radio. My friend Aaron from Indiana, he's home. He said he was with the family and just finished dinner. Say hi to Jody and the kids for me, Aaron. And, you know, so glad you tuned in. And my sister Jill. I don't know who's with her, but my sister Jill is tuning in, and I'm just so grateful. I was hanging out with her last night, and we had a great time. So, hi, Jilly. All right, so before I continue, I just want to take a minute to say that Maker Park Radio is a 501c3 nonprofit community streaming radio station broadcasting from Makerspace NYC in the Stapleton neighborhood of Staten Island. All the DJs are volunteers, and every penny raised goes to the running of the station. 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I can guarantee you there is absolutely something for everyone. You can find a schedule, archives of past shows, and merchandise from the station that you can purchase all on that website. So please check that out. Okay, now that the housekeeping is done, we're going to get back to the music. Here we go.

Hello again, my friends. This is Gwen. This is One Here Now, Wicker Park Radio, Staten Island, New York, which is a lovely day here. A bit windy, but very nice. I love that it's summer and it stays lighter later. So I'm pretty happy about that, especially since I have to make the trip home after the show. So it's a little thing sometimes that keeps you going. Okay, so first of all, I want to give a couple of shout-outs. Tracy from Toronto, otherwise known as Effervescent Pleasure, on the chat room. She showed up on the chat room, and she's listening. And thank you so much, Tracy. I'm glad you tuned in. So miss you. Love you. Also, my niece Evie is listening with my sister Jill. So hello, Evie, and thank you so much for listening as well. So for that last set, I did mix up the genres a little bit. So what did we hear? We heard Oh Yeah by Low Cut Connie, and that's from this year, from 2026. After that, I played Winning. It was a Santana song from 1981. I always liked that song. I like his other stuff, but for some reason, I liked hearing that. So I wanted to play tonight. After that was a group I used to come up to see. Oh, God, I don't even want to say, but it was over 20 years ago. I used to drive, come up from the Philadelphia area to come up here to go see the Hissy Fits. And that was their song called Decorate from 1999. After that is Embers in the Ash by Mighty Joe Castro and the Gravamen. And that was from last year, 2025. I have met Joe a few times. What a great guy. I really like him a lot. And if you go on YouTube, you can look up the video for that song, Embers in the Ash. It's a really cute video. I love it. And it's from, he's from my area. He's from the Philadelphia and the suburbs area. So, you know, check it out because it's a lot of fun. You can catch him live on this coming Friday, June 5th at 6:30 at the Warehouse 3 Live in Swarthmore, Pennsylvania. So if you are looking for something to see down in the Pennsylvania area, please check him out. All right. So I'm going to get back to the music. It's going to be another turn in the linear that is the music that I'm playing tonight. So hopefully you will like it, because I know I like it. So, all right, I'll see you on the other side.

Hey everyone, this is Gwen. This is Gwen here now. This is Maker Park Radio. And I am just so thrilled that so many people are contacting me, letting me know that they're listening. The last person to come on the chat room is my friend Melinda from down in Florida. So thank you so much for tuning in. I really appreciate it. And I hope you like what you're hearing. So great. Thank you so much. Okay. Now you have to forgive me for playing this song a little bit and just letting it play because I love it. I just do. I don't know why. It just, it does pick me up. So you're going to probably hear it again. So, so what did I play in that last set? I played The Way I Tend to Be by Frank Turner from 2013. Then I played UFO by the UFOs, and it's a combination, it's a supergroup with Phoenix and Braxton Falcon, and that's from 2025. That was introduced to me by another DJ here at the station last November. I did a show basically asking what you should be listening to now. And I asked the DJs for recommendations on songs, and somebody had suggested that one, and I like it. So it's the first time I played it since. Then Unchain My Heart from Ray Charles, 1961. God, I love that. I love the call and answer type of songs. There's a few songs like that that Ray Charles did, and a song by Mel Torme that used Ray Charles's backup singers, and he did that kind of thing too. I love it. I just do. Okay, then after that was No Reason by Sunny War from 2022. So I gotta tell you, I am so freaking excited. We're gonna have a show here at Maker Park. Maker Park is literally across the street from this studio. I'm looking at it right now and it's looking mighty pretty. So we're having Sunny War with other people coming here for, let's see, it is, oh my God, I went off script and this is what happens. So June 20th from 7 to 11 p.m. in Maker Park. We're located at 450 Front Street in Staten Island. We're hosting the Future Roots Festival. So performers include ESG, Burnt Sugar Orchestra with Vernon Reed. Vernon Reed used to play with Living Color. And a DJ set by Nabiha Iqbal. I hope that's pronounced correctly. If not, I apologize. And Sunny War. I learned about Sunny from one of the co-founders of Maker Park Radio, Tom Ferry. He suggested during that show of what you should want to hear, he suggested a Sunny War song. And at the time, he said, I really hope we can get her for a show. So I looked up some of her music, fell in love, downloaded a whole bunch of it. And so I've been playing her every now and then, but she is coming to our event on June 20th in Maker Park. The event is free. It's for all ages. However, you must register on dice.fm to attend. I don't know if there are any tickets left or how many, but I know we were running low for a while, so I have no idea where we stand. So if you missed out, I apologize, but man, I cannot wait. There'll be food there. There'll be beer there for purchase, and there'll be merchandise. So I hope you can join us if you're in the area. If you're not in the area, you can always fly in and come to events. I mean, Tracy from Toronto did it, so, you know, other people can do it too. Anyway, so I want to talk a little bit about some of the other events that are coming up. One is happening a week from tomorrow. So it is Maker Park Radio's 4th annual vinyl record fair. And that is next Sunday, June 7th, 11 a.m. to 4 p.m. We're going to be having it at Flagship Brewery, which is at 40 Minthorn Street here on Staten Island. There's going to be 45s, LPs, CDs, all for sale. Tons of vendors. There'll be beer. It is Flagship Brewery, and they have great beer. And they have other libations as well, but the beer is awesome. Raffles and DJ sets, and they'll be inside and outside. So a lot of the DJs, if you know any of them here on Maker Park Radio, they'll be there spinning. So it'll be a great time. It's always fun.
Then there is also the movies that we are having. We already had a couple. All of them are music-based. But on Friday, June 19th at 7 p.m., we're going to be playing Hedwig and the Angry Inch. It is free. Refreshments will be available for purchase. It's supposed to be in Maker Park, but I think they've had to bring it inside here in Maker Space, which is where our station is located. It's right across the street. So if you are interested, bring a chair, but I don't know if it'll be inside or outside. But again, it's free, something to do. So Hedwig and the Angry Inch is on June 19th at 7, and on Friday, July 19th at 7, it'll be Salvation. And the last event I was going to talk about right now is Maker Park Radio's 9th Anniversary Music and Arts Fest. It'll be over across the street in Maker Park on Saturday, August 1st, 6 to 11 p.m. Headlining is Fishbone. I can't wait. I've never seen them live, so I'm really excited to see them. And also playing is Pink Shift and special guest Cat Crash. It is all ages. We do require tickets for this one. They're $25 in advance, $30 day of show. Once again, we'll have food, we'll have beer, we'll have vendors, and there'll be a sideshow. If it's anything like it was in past shows, it's going to be great. So I hope you can make it. Again, you know, I make the trip up from Philly Burbs, just saying, so it's not that bad. I hope you guys can come out. All right. We're going to get back to the tunes. Here we go.

by Georgie Fame and the Blue Flames, 1964. That was in my head the other night. I could not get it out, and I was just dancing around. Actually, it was also while I was in my sister's pool yesterday, I was singing it to myself. So there you go. It's for me, it's an earworm. I don't know if it'll be that way for you, but I have a lot of fun with it. And yes, I was dancing like a nut in here if you were watching the video. Okay, after that was You Look Like a Drunk Phoebe Bridgers. And that's Winona Fighter from 2025. Angry chick music. I love it. After that was Senses Working Overtime by XTC from 1982. It actually surprised me when I was looking up the year. It surprised me that it was 82. I thought it was later, but what do I know? I learn something new every day. And then after that was another funky song. I've heard it on the radio, on my satellite radio, and I just love it. It was Mohair Sam by Charlie Rich, 1965. And yes, you're probably seeing a pattern. A lot of 60 songs tonight. I always said I was born in the wrong generation. But anyway, I hope you are enjoying the variety and, you know, the different styles and all that kind of thing. You know, not every song is for everybody, but I think I can play something that some people will like. So that's my goal. I hope I'm succeeding. All right. So we have another set ahead, and it's going to start off with a bang. So let's just get to it, and I'll be back on the other side.

Hey, everyone. We're getting down to the end. We're not quite there yet. For those of you who are looking for JD Sasso in the Cream Lounge since it's 8 o'clock, unfortunately, he's not able to do a show tonight. So I actually, I'm going over by a little bit with my show. You're welcome to listen. I hope you like it. But yeah, he should be back next month. Barring any other issues, he comes in from New Jersey, so it's, you know, there's issues that can happen, I know. But anyway, so he will be on in 4 weeks, and so you're listening now to Want to Hear Now by Gwen, Maker Park Radio. Okay, so that last set, it was sort of all over the place, but that's what I love about this playlist, and what I love about this show is I can do whatever I want, whatever genre, whatever theme, whatever, you know, era. I just love it. So I started off with Radio Wham Bam Boom, and that is by the Peppermint Kicks from 2025. After that was Born Under a Bad Sign, and that was done by Albert King in 1967. I was talking about this last night. There's also a version by Booker T and the MGs, which is just an instrumental, and I know I've played that before. I don't believe I played this version with the vocals before, but I do think that Booker T and the MGs are backing Albert King up. So I think, you know, it's just that they brought somebody in for vocals for one of the takes or something. I don't know, but I love that song. Then it was Be Ready When I Say Go by the Emperors, and that's from 2012. That is another one of the songs that was suggested to me by another DJ here at Maker Park Radio as something that you should want to hear. Then I had to play Janis. Get It While You Can, Janis Joplin from 1971. God, I love her voice. She's just, you can't say enough about her, or I can't say enough about her. Let's put it that way. Love Janis. Okay, so I am down to one last full set. So we're going to go ahead and do that, and we'll see you on the flip side.

Hey everyone, this is Winnie here now with Gwen, and this is Maker Park Radio. The end of my show. I don't like when it's the end of my show because that means I have to wait another 4 weeks before I come back to the studio. However, it is the end of my show. And for those of you who are tuning in and hoping to hear the Cream Lounge with JD Sasso, unfortunately, he cannot do his show tonight. That's why I went a little longer. So he will be on in 4 weeks as well. Okay, so in that last set, I played Round Our Way by Oasis from 1995. And as always, that goes out to my favorite hooligan, Andy, in Chicago. Just always think of him when I play Oasis, so there you go. After that, Summertime Voodoo by Highly Suspect, 2024. Love that groove. Love it. I played it last year on my summer show, and I try not to duplicate too often, but it was such a groove. I just wanted to play it tonight. And then after that was Born and Raised by John Mayer from 2012. That was suggested by my friend Gianna, who I mentioned earlier from California. Thank you, G. I appreciate the suggestion. And if anybody does have suggestions of things that they would like to hear on the show, you can always contact me, and I'll go over that information in a minute. But I love hearing new music and different music, and you know, I love suggestions. So please, if you are interested, just get in touch with me. Okay, we've reached the end of the show. I would like to say how thankful I am that you took any time out of your day to listen to this, whether it's this evening or whether it's on the replay. Just the idea that you're tuning in just makes my heart full. So thank you. Thank you to the people who came on the chat room or who texted me to let me know that they were listening. It's always fun for me to know that you are out there and listening and responding to what I'm playing. I'm also grateful to Kristen Wallace and Tom Ferry for giving me this opportunity to do something that I've always wanted to do. I absolutely love it. This is my happy place. You can find me on social media. I'm under Wanna Hear Now with Gwen Gibson on Instagram and Wanna Hear Now on Facebook. Please like, follow, comment, and spread the word. You can also find links to my past show on the Maker Park Radio website under Shows and Wanna Hear Now. But I always post a playlist of what I played, usually by the next day of one of my shows. And there'll be a link there if you would like to see it on Vimeo. So if you are interested, just look up my social media and I'll tell you where to go that you can replay this show. And there are other shows on Vimeo archived back that are not on our website. So if you're interested in anything, you can always contact me that way. So my next show will be in 4 weeks. That is Saturday, June 27th, 6 p.m. I hope you'll join me here, Maker Park Radio, and hopefully JT will be on after me. So for my final song, I'm going to play The End by the Beatles from Abbey Road in 1969. It is a very short song, but I love the last line, and I hope people will take it to heart because we need it right now. So thank you again for listening. This has been Wanna Hear Now with Gwen on Maker Park Radio. I'll be back in the studio on June 27th. Take care, and I hope to see you there. Good night.

Hello, hello, hello. Welcome to Homesick Radio with Stasia, stream from Maker Park Radio here on Staten Island. Started off with a bang with a bunch of kids who at the time of recording that were 11, 12, and 13 years old, putting us all to shame. The song is called Take Back Control, and the band is called Knights of Molino. It's a single from 2025, and they're from the Bay Area. You know, working with kids, with AI, say goodbye to the slop, friends. Touch some grass. Make music on your own. Draw with a pen. Anyway, I wanted to get that on the show just because I just heard it for the first time since I don't have TikTok anymore. Last week. So I thought we'd kick off with that. The mood's gonna shift. So I've been on an Interpol kick lately. And that's where we're going to go next. We're going to hear a little bit of Obstacle One.

here on Maker Park, streaming live from Stapleton in Staten Island. Nice long sets tonight, didn't want to break them up too much. We started off with Obstacle One by Interpol from 2002's fantastic album, Turn on the Bright Lights, hometown band. Just found out they're playing at the Blue Note, but you have to have a very specific kind of credit card to get in, so capitalism ruins my day again. That was followed by Black Habit by Mine, all capitals M-E-I-N, from the self-titled album. Mine's a bit of a supergroup with members from the Black Angels, the Horrors, Elephant Stone, and the Earlies. That was followed by Ain't Quite Right by Still Blank from 2025's self-titled album. Originally from Hawaii, moved to Liverpool. Then I heard they got deported. So then to LA. Then we had Top of the Bill by Gurriers from 2024's Come and See, Gurriers out of Dublin. Then we had I Love the Valley, Oh, or I Love the Valley, Ohio. I'm not 100% sure, by Juju from 2004's Fabulous Muscles out of San Jose. And then our first Canadian of the night, although we are talking over, by Divine Right, St. Leon. I liked it last time, so I'm keeping it. And we had the fantastic Sky Wallace with The Act of Living, one of my favorite songs of hers, from 2024's album of the same name, Skies Out of Toronto. You're going to have to deal with a couple sets with no Canadians at all, a couple long sets too. We're going to start off with one of my favorite songs of all time. It's in my top 10 for sure. You're going to hear The Rat by The Walkmen.

And we're back. You're listening to Stasia on Homesick Radio, streaming from Meeker Park Radio, here on Staten Island. Nary a Canadian to be heard in that set. For the uninitiated, this show highlights Canadian artists, because I'm Canadian, and I'm homesick. Not so much this show, but we do have some coming up. Let's go backwards through that set. We just heard Bad Things by Kaylin Russo from 2018's House with a Pool. She's out of San Diego. Before that, we had Book Smart Honey by Milo Korbensky from 2024's When Are You Going to Tell Him the Truth? He plays with a mask on his face, so we don't have an identity. I didn't really dig on the internet. Some of you might know who he is. You could let me know, because I don't know. Before that, we had What You Want by Slow Funeral. And with Lily Della Penna on it as well. 2025's Conditions of Trust from South Carolina. Before that, we had Delirious by Swim School from 2024's Duality. And Seeing It Now from Edinburgh. Mirror My Melody was before that by Nancy and the Jam Fancies. From 2025's Swan Songs from Moruya, Australia. We started off with my beloved The Rat by The Walkmen from 2004's Bows and Arrows. And like I said, they're from New York City. Another big long set. No Canadians. Let's start with some folks from New Zealand. We're going to listen to the Beths, and we're going to hear them sing, Straight Line Was a Lie.

Welcome back. You are listening to Homesick Radio with Stasia, streaming from Maker Park Radio here on Staten Island. Another set with no Canadians. Irping on this today because I don't do this often, but sometimes it happens and it's organic and it's fine. The music does what it wants. We started off with Straight Line Was a Lie by The Beths from the 2025 album of the same name, and they're out of New Zealand. And then we had I Just Needed You to Know by Girl Scout from 2024's Headache. Girl Scouts out of Sweden. That was followed by Fire Blooming Trees by Gretel from 2026's Squish. Gretel is Maddie Heinlein, and she's from West London. And then we had a song I like a lot called No Pressure by Press Club from 2025's To All the Ones That I Love. Australians out of Melbourne. We had More by the Molotovs from 2026's Wasted on Youth out of London. I'm still kind of sad that I didn't go to that show. I think Scott and was Neil maybe went with Scott? I can't remember. They were not excited about the venue that I can't remember the name of. Some kind of hotel lobby situation. And then we had Being Dead by Van Goes from 2024's album Eels. And they're out of Austin. I'd be remiss if I didn't tell you about the next cool-ass thing that's happening down here at Maker Park. We're having our Future Roots Festival. Sunny War. Burnt Sugar. Orchestra. A DJ set. Wait, glasses. Don't want to mispronounce her name. Naya Ideal. And ESG. It's free. But you do have to get your ticket online. So go to our site and you can get it through that, makeoftheparkradio.nyc events, and go from there. It's really exciting and a lot of people have clicked that they're coming. So if I were you, and if you haven't, you need to do it now. Very exciting. Going to get back to the music of Homesick and Canadians Ahoy. The song that's coming up next goes really well with the song that I'm talking over that I've decided I'm going to play for you towards the end because By Divine Right deserves just to be heard without my voice on top. But the song you're going to hear now is the newest metric that you can find, and it's called Victim of Luck.

Welcome back to Homesick Radio with Stasia, streaming from Maker Park Radio here on Staten Island. It's funny when you put the headphones on, suddenly you think you can sing. And then you panic and make sure the mic button is off. Although I can't sing with headphones on. I get pitchy when I don't have a reference. TMI, sorry. Anyways, what a great set. We started off with Victim of Luck by Metric from 2026's Romanticize the Dive. Such a great album. Such a great album title. I will brag till the day I die that I got to see them play acoustic in a record store. Out of Toronto. And then we had Fine Everything by Ciel, C-I-E-L, all caps. From 2022's Not in the Sun Nor in the Dark. A Brighton band. I do like a lot of Brighton bands. And then one another Canadian, we had Billy Toppy, 2025 by Men I Trust. From 2025's Equus Cabalis out of Montreal. Then we had Oxygen by Beach Bunny from 2022's Emotional Creature from Chicago. Followed by My Family by Palm Poco from 2024's Champion out of Oslo. And then we had All the Things by Beverly from 2014's Careers, and they're out of Brooklyn. I made a little note to myself because they remind me sonically of a friend of mine's band from Toronto, so I'm going to send him the album and see what he thinks. We're going to continue on with the song that apparently is like a TikTok thing. And again, I don't know because I got off that terrible, terrible app I think 2 years ago now. Don't miss it. I mean, I do cheat a little and spend too much time on Instagram, which is, you know, TikTok 3 weeks later, but still. Baby steps. We're going to start this next set off with Goodbye Horses by Venus in Furs.

And we are back. We are at the end of Homesick Radio with Stasia. So I'm going to tell you about the songs, give some thank yous, and close it out. We started off with Goodbye Horses by Venus and Furs, like Infers, I-N-F-E-R-S, from 2010's You'll Understand When You're Older, out of Huntington Beach. And then I slid in the song you're hearing behind me right now, St. Leon by Divine Right, from 2022's Automato, which is a great album. I got to see them open for Hello that year, I believe, in Toronto. And they're from Toronto. And then we have Jean Talon Market by Julie Durian and Danny Plecaud, from 2022's Julie and Danny from New Brunswick and Le Terrier, Quebec, respectively. And then we had Intentionally by the Nora Kelly Band, brand new, 2026's So Wrong for So Long, out of Montreal. I got to talk to Nora and New Colossus a couple of years ago, which was so great. So good live. They've just released the fact that it's time to apply again, if you can believe it. You want to play in the Lower East Side in March, looking for some indie bands. Apply. Why not? So we're at the end. So thank you, as always, to Kristen and Tom for starting this little station that could. My fellow DJs and volunteers who make everything happen. And we're coming up to our high season, so if you see a DJ or a volunteer, be kind. I'm going to see you in a couple weeks. Having a trip to Toronto in between. I'm so excited. Headed to the Horseshoe again. Teenage Head. Somehow, in my 55 years, never seen them. I'm very excited about that. We're going to finish off with another Canadian. We are going to finish off with some Nico Case with Dreaming Man from 2015's. This title is fantastic. Truck Driver, Gladiator, Mule. I mean, she's from Virginia, but I claim her because of New Pornographers. So, you know, it's my show. I can do what I want. Anyway, until next time, take care of each other and please stay safe, friends.

0: I know I'm drunk now. 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
1: Mr. Doubleina, Mr. Bob Doubleina. Mr. Doubleina, Mr. Bob Doubleina. Mr. Doubleina.

0: Contestant number four, do you have the answers?
1: Please take a moment and pay attention to the following safety announcements. During docking, stay off the stairs, ramps, and landings until the ferry has come to a complete stop at the terminal. Failure to do so could result in serious injury. In case of an emergency, listen for announcements and instructions from the crew. Please familiarize yourself with the location of life jackets on this ferry. They are located in marked lockers and bins along the cabin walls.

aboard the Staten Island Ferry. Come aboard the Staten Island.

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1: By the really angels. 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

0: Dexter ill? Is Dexter ill today?
1: Mr. Kirk, Dexter's in school.
2: I'm afraid he's not, Miss Fishmore. Dexter's truancy problem is way out of hand. The Baltimore County School Board have decided to expel Dexter from the entire public school system.
1: Why, Mr. Kirk, I'm as upset as you to learn Dexter's truancy. But surely expulsion is not the answer.
2: I'm afraid expulsion is the only answer. It is the opinion of the entire staff that Dexter is criminally insane.

0: That boy needs therapy.
1: Psychosomatic.
0: That boy needs therapy.
1: You're psychosomatic.
0: That boy needs therapy.
1: Lie down on the couch.
2: What does that mean?
1: You're a nut. You're crazy in the coconut.
2: What does that mean?
0: That boy needs therapy.
1: I'm gonna kill
0: that
1: you.
0: That boy needs therapy.
1: Tiny Gazoo, let's have a tune.
3: All right, count three.
0: That boy needs therapy.
4: He was white as a sheet.
5: And he also made false teeth.

0: business continues below.
1: Did I ever tell you the story about
2: cowboys,
3: midgets,
2: the Indians, and frontier psychiatrists?
4: I felt strangely hypnotized.
5: I was in another world, a world of
6: 20,000 girls
7: and milk and rectangles.
8: Two an optometrist,
9: a man with the golden eyeball,
10: and tighten your buttocks,
11: or juice on your chin.
12: And I promised my girlfriend I'd get.

0: on the couch.
1: What does that mean?
0: You're a nut. You're crazy in the coconut.
1: What does that mean?
2: That boy needs therapy.
0: I'm gonna kill
2: that
0: you.
2: That boy needs therapy.
0: I'm hiding a zoo. Let's have a tune. Come on, count three.
1: That boy needs therapy.
3: He was white as a sheet.
4: And he also made false teeth.

0: Can you think of anything that talks other than a person?
1: A bird?
2: Yeah.
0: Sometimes a parrot talks.

What is going on? What are we hearing? And why? It is a reggae show. Brainwashed tonight, we felt that everybody needed to take a breath.

Just switching it up a little bit. If you've been listening to the show for many years, you know, this has happened before. I, you know, did a reggae show for many years, for several years, on another radio station in another city, in another time. So, what was played? I will just give you the artists. Very quickly, we began back at 8 p.m. Staten Island time. Prince Jammy, followed by Big Youth, Ja Lloyd, The Upsetters, Lee Scratch Perry, Burning Spear, Yabby U. We heard Ika Mouse, followed by Half Pint, Barry Brown, Johnny Clark, Pablo Moses, right there, Blood Money. You really get all the possible topics of music covered in the reggae genre. 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I'm Dan Macta. 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This show, Brainwash, alternating Wednesday nights, one way to put it, 8 to 10 p.m. in the Eastern time block. And it's not always a reggae show, but I felt like we kind of needed it, didn't we? So we'll be here till 10, and we may veer off the reggae show, but yeah, maybe not. May be not.

Well, I'm glad we decided to do the reggae show. Aren't you? You are. It's Wednesday night here on Staten Island. Approximately 9:20 in the PM. My name is Dan Macca. The show is called Brainwash. This is Maker Park Radio. A fun, little, non-commercial community radio station and group, community. I don't want to call it a cult or a new religion. Or the one thing that you can depend on to confuse and delight. Anyway, what did we hear in that second set of tonight's exploration of some great reggae record? Oh! I put on my glasses. I almost smashed my glasses there. It was Inner Circle right there, preceded by the Itals. Meditations, we heard Tristan Palma, seated by Josie Wales, Don Carlos and Gold, Delroy Wilson. And the set began with Cornell Campbell. We've got about 38 minutes left of the program. I think we can just keep a good thing going. Like I mentioned, this Brainwash program airs every other week on Wednesday night, 8 p.m. So 2 weeks from tonight, something completely different is guaranteed. Or maybe exactly the same. Like I said, delight and confused. So with the final 37 minutes of this week's show, we will continue along the same lines. Makes sense, right?

That buzzing sound, that alarm, means that the show is coming to an end. Makes sense. Mean anything. This show, this brainwash show this week was a reggae show. We covered a lot of ground. That last set ended

call me, and the program is ending at 10 o'clock. The program will be back 2 weeks from tonight, 8 p.m. Eastern. We're in the Eastern block. We want you to listen. 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Social media and the like. We've got a record fair coming up soon. Want to buy records? Check out our website for all the information. My name is Dan Macta. I thank you for checking it out, sticking with it. We'll see you again in 2 weeks. 2 weeks.

That was new Aljus Harding. And you're listening to Maker Park Radio. My name is Neil. This show is called Demystify, and I'm jumping right out of my skin for today's show because we have the band First Sex here from Brooklyn. They will be arriving later. We will talk to the band and hear tracks before it comes out of their new album, Forever Flirt, that will be released. Their debut album is coming out June 6th. Stick around, Maker Park Radio. First Sex will be here later. Stick around.

If, by any chance, you like music like this, electronic, somewhat ambient, perhaps, one of many things that is going on at the station and the park across the street from the station, Maker Park, is an event called Electronic Ambient Yoga. That I'm very excited about. Because I will be DJing that event. And it's this Saturday morning. If you're able to attend, you can still register. 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MikePapaRomeo.nyc and do it there if you like. That's where you can register and then show up on Saturday morning at Maker Park and hear some spacey, ambient, weird stuff and go on a little trip of your own. I'm not suggesting necessarily that if you like to bake up before yoga, that this is the event for you. Yeah, I am suggesting. I'm suggesting that. That's a suggestion. Hello, my name's Neil. And I host a show called Demystify. Lucky me. Because today I have great, great guests coming in. They should be here shortly. A Brooklyn band called First Sex. And First Sex is, they're rocking, they're electronic, they're funny, they pull out all the stops, they're raunchy, they cover all kinds of topics that if you've been dating in New York, really any time in your life, you'll probably relate heavily to what's going on there. We've been playing music since noon. Wonder what it was. Let's check it out. Oops, sorry. Let's bring that music back first. There we go. Okay. You just heard Ice Tunnel by Jonathan Fitoussi and Clemens Urier. There's a lot of French in this set for some reason. I was trying to do right by my guests, and I guess that brought me to France somehow. I'm not sure why, but anyway, point being, I only bring that up to say that I can't speak French, and I'm gonna bomb a lot of pronunciations. I don't even know what the letters are supposed to sound like, so anyway, Escape Tambre is the album that song came from, 2018. No French needed for Pork. Pork was a band, one of my all-time favorite bands out of Austin, Texas, a femme trio that didn't take no shit, and they also didn't take any lies. Tell Me No Lies was the name of the track. 1996 from their absolutely perfect album, Slop. Bad Habit was Dead Gowns from last year. I love their album title. The album that this was on is called It's Summer, I Love You, and I'm Surrounded by Snow. It's on the Mountain Laurel Record Company label. We heard The Angels. You may know The Angels as the band that did a gigantic song from the 60s called My Boyfriend's Back. We heard something that was even more relatable. You Can't Take My Boyfriend's Woody from The Angels, 1964, from an album called A Halo to You. Way out in front of Beyonce haloing people. They were great. Janine was Kim Wilde. Some of her early stuff is really incredible. And Janine's a fantastic track. It's one of those tracks that kind of makes me say, why wasn't this a hit song? It
It really sounds like one. It's from a record called Teases and Dares, 1984. Homme à la Mode was Miss Kitten and the Hacker from 2022, their third album. And you know it is because it was called Third Album. That's a French combination. I think it's a French combination by way of Chicago. I think they actually got together in Chicago and that's where they started playing music together. Could be wrong about that. Phones was a track from Annie Claude Deschaine from 2024. Les Manières de Table, or Table Manners, is a great, that's a great album title also. 2024 was the year on that, just a couple of years ago on the Italians Do It Better label. That's the label that's run by the Chromatics people, person. They're out of Montreal, and if you want to see them live, you can see them in their hometown this Saturday. Beef Jerky was Chibo Matto before that from their Viva La Woman 1996 record. That was a recommendation from my guests. They actually sent me a lot of songs, which I love when the guests do that. Every once in a while, they'll give me a playlist of things they love. And that happened with First Sex, and they included that track, Beef Jerky from Chibo Matto. Classic. Baby by The Cosmetics from 2023 was before that. Another Canadian artist. I just keep playing Canadian artists, and I have no idea that I'm doing it. We have, of course, a show called Homesick here on Maker Park Radio that's all Canadian. Not all Canadian, but it's very heavily Canadian in what is played. And I sometimes feel like I'm trampling on her territory lately because I've been playing a lot of that stuff. Accidentally too. Not it's not a competition. It's not a competition, Stasia. I'm sorry. Purity 202 was Esprit, whose name has a couple of symbols that I'm not sure what they mean afterwards. Esprit is George Clanton, an electronic artist who originally is out of Virginia. I'm not sure where he lives these days. Aldous Hardy has a new record called Train on the Island, and we heard one called What Am I Gonna Do? It's a phenomenal record. If you want to see her, she's going to be in Brooklyn in September. If you can't wait, go to Europe. She's going to be playing all over there. And everything started today with Vacuum Part 2 by Una Haynes, a great new record. I love this album. Some electronic biz going on here. Not Pretending is the name of that record. It's on Molly Del Tro Records. Una Haynes is originally from London, and I believe she is based in France now. And the label, Molly Del Tro, is out of Belgium. First Sex is going to be here shortly. They have a new record coming out, and it is called Forever Flirt. And they also, as I mentioned, sent me a lot of tracks as things that they love. Why waste any time? Let's get right to it. When the band joins me in the studio, we'll talk to them. We'll hear some pre-release tracks from the album Forever Flirt, which is not out until June 6th. We will talk about their record release party, which is a must attend. Their live shows, I'm going to get into it later, but their live shows are just, they pull out all the stops. They're just too good. We'll talk about it. The band will be joining me shortly. Here's something they love from Book of Love.

0: 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They're joining me in just a minute, and this is what they sound like on Maker Park Radio.
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1: this
0: up.
1: Song is
0: Does everyone have their mic on? We were just chatting it up in the studio. Oh. Okay. Whew, a lot going on here.
2: Hello.
0: The band First Sex is here. I highly suggest you get like right on top of that mic, the way these mics work.

0: So that will, that way everyone can hear you, including all of your coworkers who don't know you're skipping work today. Oh, did I say that?
1: I have diarrhea, remember?
0: Oh, not on the radio. I did know that about you. Yes.
2: My power's out.
0: Everyone, please introduce yourselves.
3: Hi, I'm Elena. I sing and play tchotchkes and guitar.
4: Hello, I'm Tess, and I play the drums.
5: And I'm Andrea, and I play bass.
3: And Nikki isn't here, but she also sings and plays tchotchkes and guitar, and we love her and miss her.
4: And she's here in spirit.
0: Can we talk just a little bit about the instrument, the guitar, please?
3: Yes.
0: How did that even come into this whole outfit?
3: So Nikki is in a band called Thick, right? A pop punk band. It's very guitar heavy. So when we started First Sex, we were very, well, she was very adamant on being like, I don't want to play guitar. I want to dance. And I was like, girl, say less. So when we first started, none of the songs had any guitar. It was all like backing track and then like tchotchkes, right? The first instrument I played was that little frog, that wooden frog that like ribbits when you do that.
0: That was your first instrument? When was that?
3: In the band, yeah. That was 20, I don't know.
0: And you play, and you use that in the show.
3: Oh, we still use it.
0: Yeah.
3: We love a
0: yeah.
3: tchotchke. We're a tchotchke band.
0: Totally. Yeah. And I love that about you. When right. I saw you live, I was like, you can never change that.
3: I have another story about the tchotchkes, but we'll get to that in a second. But the guitar happened because after we wrote a few songs, both Nikki and I were like, well, now I need something to do with my hands on some of these songs. So she got this like little toy guitar and she's like, what about this? And I was like, let's go. Because I also had this like haunted toy piano. But that was like annoying to carry around. So switched to guitar.
0: Well, that was something I was wondering is when you get into like that kind of territory, you're carrying a lot of shit around. And does like I'm saying, don't ever lose any of that. Like break out more tchotchkes. But at the same time, that's got to be a pain.
3: I mean, it's pretty funny because we like keep the tchotchkes in like guitar cases and stuff. So we're like walking on to the stage with like our guitar cases and stuff. And then we're just pulling out like a megaphone, a guitar, a melodica, like all out of these like guitar cases. We're like, yeah.
2: Not a guitar.
3: Yeah, not a guitar in sight though.
0: All right. I want to hear a little bit of the music and I want to kind of you just sort of walked in and we just kind of started here. And I'm realizing like not everybody's in the camera and we've got all kinds of things going on that need to be fixed. So I do want to play some of the music, which you've just sent to me. So first, let everybody know what's going on with this album release and the album release party.
3: Yes. So the album is coming out June 6th. We have a music video first for one of the singles, Cunt, aka Can You Never Text Me. That's coming out June 1st. The album release party, the album's called Forever Flirt. The party is on June 6th. It's on the rooftop of the Sultan Room in Bushwick off of the Jefferson L. And it's going to be fun. It's got I Love Boy Band, which is the combined efforts of Venus Twins and Disaster Artist. And we also have Talon, who are also awesome Brooklyn artists. And then we've got a member from Balaclava and a member from TVOD DJing. And then we also... We really just kept the list going. We also have Shadow, who goes by Arbitrary Thrills, doing some flash tattoos, which are going to be awesome. And then we also have a Jaeger sex bomb drink special because we love Jaeger bombs. And also apparently Salt and Room needed to get rid of some Jaeger. Yeah. So also
0: I was
3: we have
0: curious
3: an
0: about that. I was wondering if that came from you or the venue.
3: That came a little bit, both. Yeah, for sure. We are fans of Jaeger bombs, but also they needed to get rid of
5: kind
3: Jaeger,
5: of like our tour so. Drink, and also I'm the keeper of the alcohol.
3: Yes. So alcohol. I keep calling us adjacent Nepo band because we're all like using our own pole to get stuff. So Andrea is the bar manager at Salt. So that's why it's going to be the best party you've ever fucking seen. And also we have an after party at 101. On Wilson, aka 101 Wilson, sponsored by Alt Citizen and 101 Wilson. And it's going to be fun. DJs dancing and probably more Jaeger bombs.
0: It sounds amazing. And I know, I really have been like, you, whenever I've mentioned the band on the air, I was like, you cannot miss this show because you already put on a great show. It's like you're taking it to the next level with this. I can't. I can't even. Okay. You have sent me masters.
3: Yes.
0: Of
5: Very fresh.
3: Got them at like midnight last night.
0: Yeah, these are freshly toasted. They're so fresh that they have no track listings. So do you want to pick one?
5: Amazing.
3: Yes, I will tell you. Okay, well, let's do.
4: They're in album order. I think. Like they're in track list order.
3: They should be in track. Yeah, that's nice. Yeah, let's play that. Or did we just play that? No, we just played that.
4: We did just play
3: that. Let's play another one.
4: Right. You want to play the new...
3: Yeah, let's play Cunt.
4: Yeah.
3: Cunt is which number?
4: The next one.
0: Now, let me just... let's set it up. Tell me about Cunt, please.
3: Okay, so...
4: About
3: Juniper. So, yeah, the music video, which is like Rage Cage style. We're breaking shit with bats in the middle of a desolate land.
0: Where was that filmed?
3: It was in Fort Tilden, like in the depths.
0: Oh,
3: like
0: yeah. I was just there in the fall.
3: Yes, yes. And like an abandoned fort of Tilden.
5: I don't know.
3: I still have like blisters from, because I don't know how to use a bat, apparently. but it was very cathartic. So this one's definitely like ultimate female rage song. And it was basically after like going through a shitty breakup, being cheated on for 5 years. Finally, I'm breaking up, going through the breakup, and he won't stop texting me, even though I'm saying, please stop. Okay, I've had enough with all the lies, the fake suicides, the manipulation. Done. Stop. So one in particular morning, I was very frustrated. And I was like, I felt like a total cunt to him, being like, stop, I'm going to block you, fuck off. And then I was like, can you just never text me? And then I was like, oh, that actually matches up. And so then we made the song, and it's Can You Never Text Me? Also, I'm a cunt, so fuck off.
0: You'll get it when you hear it. It's great. This is
4: very straightforward.
0: This is Cunt. You can spell it out right here on Maker Park Radio.

0: a cunt.
1: Yeah, she is. We have the band First Sex here, and that's one of their tracks, Cunt.
2: Hello.
3: We have a music video coming out.
1: A music video? When is that video? Do you have
3: June
1: a date for
3: 1st.
1: It?
3: June 1st.
1: On All Citizen. Okay. I want to talk a little bit about spelling songs because you took... I'm like, why is this person spelling the word? Like, it's just not working for me. But that one... You give it, every word has meaning. Every letter has meaning.
3: Well, technically the U part, it's spelled Y-O-U, but we capitalize the
1: I
3: U.
1: I mean, that's pretty standard at this point. Come on.
3: It's like a skater boy from Avril Lavigne.
2: Yeah.
1: You talked a little bit about starting the band. And was that like just in, and kind of getting away from rock a little bit, even though a lot of these songs do have like rock and punk elements to them. Was that really just to get away from that, or were there other things going on that you were kind of looking to go in a different vibe, like with the songwriting material, for example?
3: Yeah. I mean, it was a lot of things. It was definitely like Nikki feeling like in a little bit of a, you know, stagnant area in her punk era. And I grew up with punk, so I'm used to that. But I also like was in my pop girl era, you know, who doesn't go through one? And also we were both going through like some hard pivotal moments in our life. You know, I was going through that really shitty aforementioned breakup, and she was going through some kind of like repressed sexuality, you know, pivot in her life. So we kind of would get together. I ended up like crashing on her couch for a few weeks during the breakup because I'm still living with my ex. I was like, I gotta get out of here. So, you know, during that time, we definitely like just yapped about music. And, you know, I'd go on tour with Thick. Even during that time, I'd be like, I gotta get out of there. And I'd be like, hop in the van. I'm like, bye. And that was really cathartic. And it's not just Nikki. Honestly, all the girls, all the women in my life have been amazing and helped uplift me. I think Nikki and I just had like the schedules that matched up the best. And so, yeah, then we just kind of started. The first song we wrote was 4 a.m. Together, that is. And it was really just like her and I being like, all right, let's like hang out and like jam. So we went over and she's like, well, what do you want to do? And I'm like, right. I don't know. I hate jamming. I'm so bad at it. I think it's like a narcissist game. I'm like, well, I don't know. I think I'm bad at everything. I can't just start playing stuff. And so I was like, well, here's a like poem I drunkenly wrote one night during my horrible relationship. And she was like, let me see. Don't ever hide these from me again. Like, let's go.
1: Nice.
3: And so then we wrote 4 a.m. and it's just me like breathing in it, like, you know.
1: And there's so much humor in the music too. To like, I don't know if that just came out naturally or if you were sort of like, we need to keep in this mode that we're in, this is funny as shit, or like how does all that
3: I mean, we're a couple of funny ladies.
2: And dealing with trauma with humor is I would say everybody in this band's strong suit.
3: Yes, definitely. I mean, we're like Gemini's Taurus, like we got some dark humor for sure.
1: I love it. It really works. I mean, the songs are so funny. The antics on the stage are just too good, really.
3: We have dance routines. That's fun.
2: Ribbons.
1: Yes, ribbons.
3: That's right.
1: Ribbons was the one I really wanted to talk about. Like, I was, when you pulled out the ribbons at the show, I was like, this is next level.
3: I mean, so we like to call ourselves Slumber Party Core. And I feel like the ribbons.
2: New genre just dropped,
3: y'all. Yeah. We're spearheading it. Right, girl, out. Slumber Party Core in. I think the ribbons and the you know, making silly dance routines. Like, none of us are dance. Well, actually, Tess is a dancer, but she plays drums, so she's not even the one dancing.
2: No,
3: so the rest of us aren't dancers. I was never a cheerleader. Like, nothing. I did flamenco dancing when I was like 6.
2: You did swing dancing classes.
3: I took one swing dancing class, y'all. I said that once, and then all of a sudden, I'm a professional.
1: Wait,
2: that's just a crazy fact.
1: There is one actual person with dance experience.
3: Tess.
1: And Tess,
2: who's
1: what,
2: not dancing.
1: And what is your dance experience?
2: I was a ballet lady for like 18 years.
1: Yeah. Okay, we can talk ballet in a little bit too, because that's a big part of the whole world.
2: It's
1: here.
2: It's crazy.
1: Yes.
2: Don't do it.
3: That's what I've heard.
2: It's fun though. You learn a lot about your body. Yeah.
1: You do. Well, it's used so wrongly on the body for mm-hmm. so many people. Yeah, that's yes. which I know is what you're probably referring to. Yes.
2: Hard on
1: yeah. you. Yeah. Yeah. So what's some slumber party core? Did I say that right? Slumber,
0: yeah,
1: party,
0: slumber
1: core?
0: Party core.
1: Yeah,
0: slumber
1: I'm just learning new genres now. So slumber party core. Let's hear some more slumber party core. Is there a particular one you want to lay on us?
0: Yeah.
3: Dial Up is pretty slumber party core.
1: All right. Dial Up from First Sex. This is from the new album Forever Flirt.
3: It's
1: that's
3: for
1: out.
3: The millennials.
0: Yes.
1: June 6th.
2: Anyone who grew up on the internet.
1: We'll talk to the band more in a second.

0: Did you hang up? Okay, it's time for a quick public service announcement here on Maker Park Radio. This is a public service announcement. I'm going to hand it over to the three of you to make the announcement about what happens when you search for the band First Sex on the internet. Go ahead.
1: Highly recommend searching First Sex, and that's it. Do it at work. No sensors on. Add amateur right after it. Just kidding. Make sure you put band, maybe put New York or something, or else you will get porn, which, hey, not so
2: maybe
1: bad.
2: That was our intention the whole time.
1: It's not us doing porn.
0: What was what was the intention of the band name?
1: All right, we have two versions of this, all right? The actual version is that I was in the tour van with Thick, and we're all talking about how we missed that, you know, all of us were in, I was with my ex at the time. We're in long-term relationships, and we're like, oh, we missed that, like, first kind of crush when you have a crush on someone and it's like the first time you like hook up after like flirting like several times, you know, that was like this fun, exciting, never good, but always fun and a good time first sex feeling. And then the second thing that I say to my family, if you're all watching, this is the real one. I mean, listening, it is a play off the Simone de Beauvoir feminist novel, The Second Sex, saying that us women are done being the second sex and we're the first sex now.
0: That's totally what I thought it was.
1: And that's what it is.
0: I'm glad there was more to it. Actually, when I was for some reason, I didn't go there right away, and I was trying to figure it out. And I don't know. I went to all kinds of weird places. Like, oh, maybe it's like your expectations for something, but then your expectations are, I don't know. And I just like went to all these weird places, and I was like, I don't think that's it. I think, yeah, right.
1: I mean, what it is definitely not is not about virginity. That is a made up concept to control women. So it's definitely don't even go there.
3: It's definitely not about that.
0: Breakups were a big part of, you know, someone like SZA, right? Like you hear a breakup song from SZA, and you're just like, but wait, you're SZA, you rule the world. You can't get her. Like that's kind of how I feel. And you guys, your band actually comes at this from sort of a different angle that is much more, I want to say, powerful, like, and or in your face about it. Yes. Not that she's not either, but you really like take the ownership in being the one who's pushing someone around, and I really love that about the band.
1: Well, I feel like it got very much to that point with my last breakup, is that like we were together 5 years, but he'd started cheating on me way before, and I kept giving him breaks, and I was very much like trying to be empathetic and being like, okay, we can work through this, I'm understanding, it's love, blah blah. By the end of it, I was kind of like, you know what, fuck you, you can go fuck right off, I'm so done with this, like, don't show your face around me ever again. And so that's kind of when, I mean, diet, cheat, light, cunt, like, that's all very much like, oops, I was fucking dumb, my bad, like, you can go fuck off now. But I was just looking at like on TikTok or something the other day, it was very much like, look at all these women who got cheated on. And it's like Rihanna.
2: I always said when Beyonce got cheated on, none of us were safe after that. We never were, but
3: Megan Thee Stallion.
2: Megan
3: Thee Stallion.
1: What?
3: No hope.
1: Boys, 0 out of 10.
3: 0 out of 10.
0: Boys are 0 out of 10. I'm sorry. I know. Like, I know.
1: Not
0: how
1: you,
0: it
1: Dylan,
0: is.
1: Though. I love you.
0: One guy. That's all. That's all it nice. Takes, though. If you can find the one, like, I guess. I don't know.
2: The
0: it doesn't.
2: Album's a journey.
1: Right.
2: You're saying in the car.
1: Yeah. So the track listing is a journey, right? So we got 4 a.m., which was like in the midst of this relationship where I'm like, okay, I guess this is fine. And then, I don't even know what's after that. But eventually rolls into like, okay, something's going wrong. Okay, something went wrong. Okay, I need to like rediscover myself. I need to. Coven's kind of like, all my girls help me out. And then it's like, you know, I get back to being flirty and then allowing love. And then lastly, it's Crazy Bitch, which is the final form of you love yourself again.
0: Oh, that's nice. Now, and were you sort of aware of this as you were? I'm just kind of wondering, like, how much of it was it just like, oh, I wrote this poem today, let's try it? Or was it more like, we have this sort of vibe going on and I want to channel it?
1: Well, oh God, I'm so embarrassed. I wrote Diet She Light and then got back with my ex. So these are all very much in the midst of me having the most furious reactions ever. Like Diet She Light, I was literally at work just like typing away and like sending it to Nicole being like, I wrote this shit. Cunt, I wrote like on the subway to work on like my phone being like, I'm so pissed off. I'm like, I don't even care if these sound dumb as hell. Like, take it.
0: Are the words usually written by the time you work on the track together?
1: I mean, on the songs that I've written, it's been like, I write the lyrics and then I'll write the lyrics and I'll go to Nikki with like a do-do-do. Like, here's the melody to these lyrics I have in mind. And then we write the song. And then for the other songs that like Nikki wrote, they're more like more melodically thought out. And then we like kind of touch up the lyrics later.
0: I see. And I want everyone to know we are on Maker Park Radio. If you are listening on the app, thank you for being here. And if you're listening online, there is a chat component in the online version. If you have any questions, no creeps allowed. I don't mean to creep creep shame, but no creeps allowed. So, you know, if you have any questions for the band, let us know. And I definitely want to hear. I love that you're sharing some of the music with us today before the album comes out. That really means a lot.
1: June 6th.
0: That means so much. Forever Flirt, which sounds like such a light title for such a dark subject and such an in your face group of women. Any thoughts on that?
2: Maybe forever flirting is what got us into this mess in the first place.
0: You're right. It's all behavioral. I see now. Okay.
3: In the way.
4: Yeah.
0: Can I hear the culmination then of where you, I'm sorry, what's the last track called again? Crazy Bitch. Yes.
1: Love Yourself.
0: Yeah, I would love to hear that. And maybe I did hear it live, but.
1: Oh, I'm sure you did. It's like the one where we all dance.
0: Okay.
1: It's...

0: crazy bitch.
1: Me. That's us. We all claim it.
0: I've got the band First Sex here in the studio. What does everybody do outside of music? Can we talk about that, or is that off limits? All right.
2: Hello. I manage a music venue. And manage their bar. And yeah, I am at shows for a living. Music. And then also I played in a lot of bands.
1: Yeah,
2: awesome. My band, I used to have a band called Dropper. We don't really play anymore. Maybe we will again someday. I played in High Waisted. I played in Sty. I played in like a bunch of random projects. I played with Shannon Shaw for a while. Yeah. So music, music is my life.
0: Yeah, that's a lot. And being in a music venue, have you seen any bands that you were like, oh, this is the greatest thing ever?
2: Yeah. And it's funny because like working in such a small space, like it's a 280 cap room. So you get like the shows where I'm like, well, it's a local show. It was whatever. And then you see shows where I'm like, my mind was just blown. Like, what the hell? Like, I've never heard of this person. Now they're like my most listened to artist.
0: Do you have a mind blower that you can hit us to?
2: One of them that I saw, I think she played like last year, was her record release. And this is more like folky singer-songwriter stuff, but Lily Tomers played her record release, and it was like one of the most beautiful sets I've like seen. And I remember they were like going over their curfew, and her like stage manager was like, I'm so sorry. It's like, I don't even care. They can play as long as they want. I don't care.
1: I'm like, this is so gorgeous.
2: Like, it's okay.
0: And did you grow up in New York?
2: I grew up in New Jersey.
0: Jersey, okay.
2: I've lived here for like 13 years though.
0: All right.
2: So. Yeah, we did.
0: Where at? What neighborhood?
2: In Bushwick.
0: Okay, yeah. Yeah. But, Tess?
3: I am a software engineer for a living, but I do a lot of stuff. I know.
0: Is this your first music?
3: No.
0: I
3: hail from the great land of Kentucky.
0: Okay.
3: And I've only been in New York for about 2 years, so... This is my first band in New York.
0: Where in Kentucky?
3: I lived in Louisville primarily.
0: Okay.
3: Bigger city.
0: That is such a huge music scene, that has a lot of shit going on.
3: I'm very grateful to have come from there. It taught me a lot. I was in a little girl band called Routine Caffeine.
0: Okay.
3: It was my first band.
0: Yes.
3: And then I had a project with my ex.
0: Band rule that you can only talk about your exes out of the side of your mouth?
3: Yes.
0: Okay,
3: it's
0: I thought so.
3: if it's like embarrassing, right? And yeah, it was music that I wrote, but it was heavily,
0: okay.
3: Dual writing process. But we were called QWERTY, like the top line of a keyboard.
0: Yes.
3: I do a lot of tour managing, and I love going on tour, so I'll do pretty much anything. And I also do photography, so if you need photos of your band taken, hire me. It's at Tess Lemess on Instagram.
0: Very good. In Louisville,
1: yes,
0: were there particular bands that you were aligned with that you can talk about? Yeah, can I hear a little about them?
3: There was I'm gonna start sound Some of them don't exist anymore, but they should. One was called Sunshine. Their music is still out on the internet everywhere. They don't play out anymore, but one of the best projects I would say that's ever come out of Louisville. Who else do I love?
0: Go ahead.
3: I know, I'm like...
0: I was and remain obsessed with a band that no longer exists called State Champion.
3: I have heard.
0: And they were a big band for me. So like a few years ago, I guess they broke up. But yeah. You felt that one.
3: What's fun about Louisville is there's a ton of people who play music, and then they all kind of are incestuous in that they'll just like start a new project over here, a new project over here. But it's like a culmination of the same people over and over and over again. So I'm not saying it all sounds the same. In fact, it's really interesting that it sounds as different as it does, because it is a lot of the same people. But they do. There's a lot of making and breaking up of bands down there. So
0: and that must have been where all the ballet was going down.
3: All the ballet was going down in a really tiny town called Owensboro, Kentucky, that is about 2 hours west of Louisville.
0: What was the name of the dance studio there?
4: Called Dance Bombs?
3: It does not exist anymore. It was called Fusion.
0: Oh, that's pretty hot.
3: Which, yeah, that's gotta be like after, what was that movie, Blades of Glory, you know, like that era.
0: All right, and Elena.
5: Yeah, give us your.
0: What are What are you up to when you're not writing sad yet hilarious songs and performing them?
5: Sure. Well, I'm a full time editor. Edit comedy sites. That's all I'll say about that. I was a full time music journalist before that for like 6 years before the pandemic hit and then died. Like a lot of things. Other than that, I don't know. I go to a lot of shows. I still write for Alt Citizen every now and then. And I'm just enjoying my life. I'm from Pittsburgh, Pennsylvania.
0: Oh, okay.
5: But I've been here for like 13 years now.
0: Is comedy a big part of your whole world?
5: You'd think, because I'm like a comedy act just walking around.
0: the band is so funny. And then you said you're working with comics, I guess.
5: I mean... I go to, you know, comedy shows every now and then. I wouldn't say I'm a comedian, but maybe someone else would. I don't know. Yeah, life's a joke, man. That's it.
0: I mean, the music is so humor first to me, which I love bands like that. So that was something that spoke to me right away when I saw you live.
5: Yeah,
0: so.
5: I was just talking, I forget with who, but they were like, you guys are like the perfect combination of like a bit and like good music. And it's like right in the middle. And we're like, that's exactly what we're going for. Like we'll do it for the bit. But we're also like, we like good music too.
0: that's actually, you're so right, because like, and a lot of funny bands, I feel like, get a lot of shit. Like, they're not a real band. They're funny. And I'm like, no, they're doing something that like nobody else is doing. It's better than what you other things are. I don't know.
5: Wait, as going back to the tchotchke things, this reminds me, because this was a funny thing. We were on tour and we were playing Vermont, and some girl comes up to us. Like, oh my god, I loved all the tchotchkes. It was so good. All the instruments you played. I was like, thank you so much. She's like, yeah, like I teach kids with severe autism and they all love those tchotchkes. That's what we use. And I just like looked at all the bandmate and I was like, well, are we autistic? Wait a minute. Hold up.
0: You know what? Somebody had to tell you.
5: Right,
0: somebody
5: I'll
0: had to inform you.
5: Actually, the exact thing I did was I looked at Angie and I went, hello? The answer is yes.
0: Are you touring the summer?
5: We haven't planned anything yet, but
0: everyone just looked at each other. By the way, in a way, like
2: I forget to add something to my Google calendar.
5: we're a cram before the exam kind of band, so like you know, we'll do all our practices like the week before the show, and if we're gonna have a tour, it's gonna be like we'll plan it like the month before, you know.
0: And you have a video coming out, and the album coming out. You have the record release party. Are there other things we need to know about that are happening? And you just played New Colossus a few months back. Mm-hmm. How was that experience for you?
5: That was super fun. That's where you met Talon, they played like right before us at New Colossus, and they're playing for our record release show, and they're super fun too. Also a like dance routine band, which we love. but it was super fun. Actually, yes, it is.
0: Really? That's so unusual.
5: We didn't even mean to do that, actually, but love it.
0: Getting back to ballet,
5: talking about dance.
0: Now that we're talking about dance, how long did you do ballet?
3: I started when I was like 6,
0: mm-hmm.
3: and I kind of quit when I was 18, but then I held on to it into my early 20s. And then now, since moving here, I actually found a studio in Midtown.
0: Oh, yeah.
3: It's like so far from my house, but it's cheap. And they do contemporary, which is nicer.
0: That's more your jam. Yeah. I hear you. Well, it's so strict. Yeah. Oh, and you did point. Like point is just
4: ruins your feet.
0: It's bad for you.
3: And your knees and your joints and your ankles. Don't do it, kids.
0: Yeah.
3: Do gymnastics. It's similar, but way bigger return.
0: Wait a minute. Gymnastics is like
3: really
0: number
3: hard
0: one
3: on
0: in injuries, isn't it? Hold on. Which way do you want to injure yourself?
3: Right.
0: I guess
3: bigger return.
0: Yeah.
3: But not to get too deep into that, but
0: yes,
3: those communities.
0: Did you have injuries?
3: They'll give you this thing called an eating disorder.
0: Oh yeah.
4: Fun stuff, guys.
3: Yeah, fun stuff. We'll veer off of that track, but yeah.
0: Yeah.
3: It really stinks because
1: dance is a beautiful thing.
0: So many dancers have struggled with that. Yeah, it's big. It's a big part of
5: women in general. It's hard to exist in this society that's constantly flashing these thin women at you, and you're like, but I'm strong. I'm strong woman. Isn't that good enough?
0: Oh my.
1: It is good.
0: Thinking of strong women, who are you? You sent me a ton of music that means a lot to you. Is there anything you want to play next? Maybe we'll play a couple tracks from that playlist. And if there's anything specifically that you're like, I'm dying to play this because they're all over here. If you want to like scroll through at all, and I have other. It might be a combination of. Oh, can we just? Oh, can I make a? I make. Can do you take requests?
1: Yeah, yeah.
2: Do you take
0: what do you like about Bass Victim? Because I love that album.
5: I heard that one song and I liked it. That's how it happened.
0: And now you're gonna hear that one song and like it, and we're gonna play some more of your faves, and we'll talk a little bit about them when we come back. We've got First Sex here on Maker Park Radio, and this is one of their faves. One song of it, anyway. Bass Victim.

0: Jelly Haha, a fave of my guests' first sex. Anything you want to say about Jelly Haha? And just fangirl out. Go ahead.
1: We were just yabbing about it.
2: That video, I actually forget which song it's for, but it's like a one-shot video where they do it all in one shot. But at the end, like, the camera comes up and it looks like they're in a kaleidoscope. And I love when people really get behind their art and do intricate things like that, that are like, that budget was probably really low, but it looked really high. Like, ugh.
3: Phenomenal.
1: Live performance is just insane. Like, so cool.
0: Yeah. Have you seen her live?
1: No, I've only seen videos, but I've wanted to see her live, and I love the, you know, tchotchkes and stuff and dance routines and love it.
0: Yeah, and she's really taking off. And what was before that? Was that Mr. Dinkles? Is that what we had?
2: Mr. Dinkles. Listen, they're West Coast. I said LA, but they might be San Fran. I don't know where you guys are from, but they rule. It's like a two piece, and I love a good two piece.
0: Yeah, me too. The show.
1: Right, okay. So, the record, Forever Flirt, comes out June 6th. The party, also June 6th, 7 p.m.
3: Doors.
1: Talon, I Love Boy Band. They're playing, lots of dancing, lots of catchy stuff. We got Balaclava and TVOD DJing. We got Arbitrary Thills doing the tats. We got a Jaeger sex bomb drink special. We got an after party at 101 Wilson with more Jaeger bombs and more DJs. And we got a music video coming out before then, June 1st, for Hunt.
0: I'm sweating just hearing about all of it. That was amazing. That's amazing. All right. So before you blow up and start ruling the world here, what do you...
2: Yeah, what do you mean?
0: what can we expect next after the album comes out? The after party, also known as Life, what's going to happen next?
1: Well, maybe we'll finally sleep at some point. I don't know. We'll see about that.
0: Overrated.
1: We'll probably like drink too much. some more Jaeger bombs. I mean, Nikki and I already have some new songs we're working on that we're ready to like get going. I'm sick about singing about my ex. I'm ready to move on. So definitely more music. But other than that, we're just going to live our lives to the fullest, baby. We always say like this band isn't like, you know, we're not trying to get big and rule the world. We're just trying to have fun. Okay? We're in it for a good time, not a long time.
0: You're giving serious good time. So thank you so much. For sex. Thank you so much for being on the show. I'm going to ask you to play one more track to take us out.
1: This is our hit. Millions of people have listened to it, I'm sure, in some realm, and it's good. Anyways, it's about four kings.
2: Our ode and love for short kings.
0: Thanks for being here. This is Maker Park Radio, and this is First Sex. Oh, I'm sorry. We got to start it again. Play around and then I'll move it. Okay.
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Hey, this is Donovan right here at Wicker Park Radio. Just an announcement here for Wicker Park Radio's fourth annual vinyl record fair right here on Staten Island off of Bay Street at Flagship Brewery, 40 Minterthorne Street, right here on Staten Island. This will be June 7th from 11 a.m. to 4 p.m. Because it is a vinyl record fair, you'll have LPs, 45s, CDs, there'll be some raffles. Some of our DJs will be there doing a few sets. And the best thing of all, $5. So come on down, check it out. The fourth annual vinyl record fair right here at MakerParkRadio.nyc.

Hey, this is Donovan right here again at Maker Park. Just another announcement. Excuse me, Dirtbag Paradise and the Subterranean Cinema Club. Every third Friday of the month. So this month, we'll have Hedwig and the Angry Inch, which will be June 19th right here at Maker Park. 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So tune in. Listen for any updates. Again, Hedwig and the Angry Inch. Right here, we're going to have movie in the park on June 19th. So check it out. Right here at MakerParkRadio.nyc.

Girls Talk by by Dave Edmunds from his Repeat When Necessary record from 1979. That song was written by Elvis Costello. It's a rock pile. Rock Pile was a band. Rock Pile was a band. It was Dave Edmunds on guitar, Nick Lowe on bass, Billy Bremer on guitar, and Terry Williams on drums. And for assorted reasons attributed to labels and management disputes, they only ever put out one record as Rock Pile. On the other hand, they recorded together for, and that record is called Seconds of Pleasure, and it is one of the great, great albums of, what year did it come out? 1980. Sure. Late 70s, early 80s. It's just a terrific, terrific record. And if you get it, if you get it on CD, get the one with the extended one that's got a whole bunch of Everly Brothers tracks covered. They're just awesome. But they did three other records. They did Tracks on Wax 4, which is a Dave Edmunds record. They did Repeat When Necessary, which is the Dave Edmunds record we just heard a track from. Twangin', which is another Dave Edmunds record. And Labor of Lust by Nick Lowe, which came out the 79, and that's got Cruel to Be Kind on it, and what else is on there? Oh, yeah, Switchboard Susan, which is a bit of it. It got radio play, but Cruel to Be Kind, I mean, that's a song of his that, if anyone knows a Nick Lowe song, it's probably that. Yeah, so I'm Fletcher Fredenberg, and this is Music I Like. I missed last week for various house-related issues getting taken care of. But this week's show kicked off in my brain. I was playing an old show of mine in the kitchen, and I heard a song by

by the band called The Brothers Steve. We're going to hear about in a moment. Well, not much about. And I said, oh, that's what I want. I want something that is mod, British Invasion, power pop, all that mixed together into one beautiful musical stew. And so you got it. We kicked it off with Ogden's Nut Gone Flake, the title track from The Small Faces, 1968. Very cool, very sort of a concept. The second side is a concept album. It's a Cockney, some Cockney rhyming slang, and I forget the guy, the spoken word guy who does the narrative bits, but it's a great record. It's a great record. Yeah, that second side is more psychedelic, and the first side is more straight up, and they're both great. We're Teenage Kicks, covered by the Fab Mods out of Paris. That's an old Undertone song, and that's from the Fab's 2022 record, The Girl Next Door. We heard the Galileo 7 from their 2024 record, You, Me, and Reality, doing I Know What I Know. That features Alan Crockford, ex of The Prisoners, who is sort of the band running through today's show, and also the James Taylor Quartet, whom we'll hear from later, too. We heard Beat Generation Poet Turned Assassin by the Brothers Steve from their 2019 record, Number One, and they're from Burbank, California. And that's the band that triggered me. I said, oh, I kind of remember this, but not really. Went back, listened to that show, and listened to their records, and they're a lot of fun. We heard Rock and Roll Boy by Shotgun Runners out of Kanazawa, Japan, from a 2011 compilation called Dedicated to the Rock and Roll Boy. And it's a whole bunch of rootsy bands like that. We're The Jam covering The Beatles' And Your Bird Can Sing. Another song that was something that, as I'm listening to, I'm putting the mod show together. Mod show. I'm putting this show together. In the back of my brain, I'm hearing something, and it took me a couple of minutes. It took me about 5-10 minutes to go, oh, it's that opening guitar of And Your Bird Can Sing. And we heard Girls Talk by Div Edmonds. I'm Fletcher Fredmerick, and this is Music I Like on Maker Park Radio at www.makerparkradio.nyc. 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Go to our website. Oh, let me go to our website, because we've got stuff happening. Let's see if any of it is mentioned on the site. We've got shows this summer. We've got shows in the park. We've got let's see. We've got Vernon Reed playing, ESG playing, and we got Fishbone playing. So, you know, come on down. They're going to be just fantastic shows. In the meantime, listen to my show. Yeah, you should listen to my show. My show's good. It's music I like, and music I like is perforce good music.

That was Disintegration by Bubblegum out of Oviedo, Spain, from their 2013 record, Fast Forward. I like that a lot. Did I say by Bubblegum? By Bubblegum, from their record, Fast Forward. We kicked it off with Queen of the Party by Gary Ritchie from his 2011 record, Hum. He is from Austin, Texas. Graham Day and the Jailers doing a single from 2019, Just a Little. Graham Day was guitarist for The Prisoners and a bunch of other bands since. Really, really good stuff. Len Price 3 did You've Changed from their 2025 record, Misty Medway Magic. They are from North Kent. Brand new from Kurt Baker. He cut on a record called Undertow Afterglow. He covered Paul McCartney, Elvis Costello's My Brave Face. And Hung the Moon by the Cheap Cassettes from their 2024 record, They'll Never Forgive You for Pop. Yeah, it seems that way. They're from Boston, and we went out with Bubblegum doing Disintegration. I'm Fletcher Vedmerk, and this is Music I Like on Maker Park Radio at www.makerparkradio.nyc. I wanted to do one little update correction. That earlier track, Rock and Roll Boy by the Shotgun Runners, not from a compilation. It's from their own record dedicated to the Rock and Roll Boy. We have a song coming up from a Japanese roots rock and roll compilation called the Rock and Roll Fan Club from 20 years ago. I got nothing to say.

That was The Hollow Men by the Loons from their 2024 record Memories Have Faces. They are from San Diego, supposedly the best climate in the whole U.S. So here we go. We have Cool Baby Blue by the Big Raw out of Japan. It's from a 2006 compilation called Rock and Roll Fan Club. We heard The Sick Rose out of Torino, Italy, doing Wait Until Next Summer from their 2005 record, Blasting Out. I really like that. That's probably my favorite discovery of the day. We heard Run Now Baby by Palmyra Del Ren and Bubble Gun, the single from 2014. She's from Princeton, and she's terrific, and she's all over the place. We heard The Beatles' She Said, She Said, covered by The Chords from their 1980 record, So Far Away. They were part of the mod revival scene that included the Jam most significantly. But, I like The Chords a lot. They've got some really great things. Great guitar sound. We heard So It Goes, the single version by Nick Lowe and Rockpile from 1976. He's from Walton-on-Thames, which I think is part of London. I don't know. We heard You're the One by ANC4 out of Gothenburg, Sweden, from their 2019 record, ANC4. We heard a new single by Lolas called Flowers, and they're from Alabama. And we went out with the Loons doing Hollow Men. I'm Fletcher Fredenberg, and this is Music I Like on Maker Park Radio at www.makerparkradio.nyc. Huh. Something's going on here. I don't know what it is. Let me check something. Oh, okay. That's why. So we got a short set coming up, followed by a long set.

Yeah, that was Revenge of the Cybermen by The Prisoners from their 1984 record, Revenge of the Prisoners. Clever, that. I've actually been watching old Doctor Who, the good Doctor Who, on BritBox. And it holds up. I'm watching right now. I'm just watching the ones that I saw first, the Tom Baker ones, and they're so much fun. He is just a blast. I never really dug many of the current ones. I found them irritating, and I know people love, I can't remember all the actors' names. I liked what's his name? Eccleston as Doctor Who, but you know, he bailed early, and I just found the show kind of irritating. What can I tell you? It's you know what you like what you like. We kicked it off with Sato Okesa by Takeshi Terauchi and the Bunnies. That was a 1967 single. I don't know. He might still be playing. Now I gotta look. I'll tell you. Or is he dead? Come on, you can do... Oh my gosh. Why do things not work? Where the heck? There we go. Give me a moment. These things that occur to me in the middle of a show. No, he passed away a couple of years ago, the age of 82. But he was a Japanese instrumental guitar player, and just really fun stuff. And I might have played him before. We followed it up with My Generation by Le Cappuccino, a single from 2005. They are from Kobe, Japan. From Piacenza, where the Link Quartet doing the Saint-Tropez heist from 2021. It was a single. And here we go. From 1988, we heard the James Taylor Quartet doing Lulu from their record Wait a Minute. And James Taylor was in The Prisoners. Yeah, The Prisoners are just fantastic. And then we heard The Prisoners doing Revenge of the Cybermen. I'm Fletcher Vedenberg. This is music I like. Maker Park Radio at www.makerparkradio.nyc. I'm here for another half hour. I will be followed up with by DJ Donovan with Bits and Pieces. So come back. Stick around. Come back. Don't go anywhere. Stick around. And I just mess everything up. Let's do this. And more music.

0: together again, but we don't know where and we don't know when.
1: Yeah, that was that was Together Again by The Vapors from their record last year's record Wasp in a Jar. The Vapors, if you know them at all, unfortunately, it's probably just for turning Japanese from their 1980 record Nuclear Days, which is one of my favorite records. It is so good. They did a second record, Magnets, and then they broke up. Their record didn't do well, I think. The second record didn't do really well. And he said, David Fenton, who is the singer, said that, what am I reading here? The legend and the label bailed on them and didn't release a single, cut it at the last minute. Whatever. They were discovered by Bruce Foxton. They were managed by Paul Weller's dad. And like I said, those records are, and their second record, Magnets, is really good too. Thing is, so they went and had lives. Dave Fenton became a lawyer in the concentrating on legal aspects of the music industry. Edward Basil Gett became a TV director. He did episodes of Doctor Who in 2015. Look at that. Howard Smith ran an independent record shop, and Steve Smith phoned a bit. Blah, blah, blah. The point is, they went on and did stuff. And then about 10 years ago, they decided to get back together. And they've put out two or three records. They put out two records, Together in 2020, which is really good, and Wasp in a Jar last year is fantastic. So four records in 46 years, and they're all worth owning. Yeah, great stuff. Great band. Really great band. Yeah. We kick that set off with Roller Coaster by the On and Ons. That's a single from 2025. They're from Sydney. From LA, we heard Lisa Michaels doing He's Got Me Dreaming from her record Sugar in 2018. We heard Paul Collins doing I Need My Rock and Roll from his 2014 collection Feel the Noise. Out of London, a brand new single by The Boys called Damn Those Eyes. The Boys go back to the roots of punk rock. They go back 77, 78. Great fun band. We heard The Knack covering That Thing You Do, the song for the movie of the same name, a movie with Tom Hanks as a what is he, a producer or a manager? I don't remember what. Whatever. It's about a made up 60s American band who have a hit single and that's it. The music was written by, I want to say, Adam Schlesinger. It is great stuff. And we went out with The Vapors. I'm Fletcher Brenberg, and this is Music I Like on Maker Park Radio at www.makerparkradio.nyc. One last song. DJ Donovan is supposed to be here with Bits and Pieces. He'll be here. So this song actually made sense last week. I mean, it's a great song, and I think I had it picked even before it made sense. But this is for a friend of my wife and her sister's, who came to stay last week. And yeah, this was for her.

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With another live presentation, this is Cyclonus. With another Cyclonus Presents, another live presentation of Cyclonus Presents, Encyclopedia Sounds, live every other Sunday from 2 p.m. to 4 p.m. on megaparkradio.nyc. Got the Transformers in the background, a little something different. 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

0: once a man's a killer, they just keep on killing and killing. 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
1: Yeah, that's right. They kill one man or kill 10. It's all the same.
0: Yeah.
1: After all, they can only hang you one.

0: Yeah. This is Psyfonus with another live presentation of Psyfonus Presents Encyclopedia Sounds every other Sunday from 2 p.m. to 4 p.m. on MakerParkRadio.nyc. 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And there you go. You can listen to various DJs, various genres of music. And like I said, every other Sunday from 2 p.m. to 4 p.m., you can catch me. Yours truly, Psyfonus, the explosive one, one of the most electrifying personalities here on Staten Island, live every other Sunday, like I keep on saying, from 2 p.m. to 4 p.m. And I want to run down the playlist right quick. Start off the show off with 20th Century Fox, and I jump into a little bit of a Transformers fusion. Open up the show off with a original by Bobby Humphrey on the flute, Blacks, Backs and Blacks. Then I jumped into KMD's Get You... No. All the People featuring Robert Moore, Crampier Style. Boogie Down Production, still number one. They used that break. Then I jumped to another original, Billy Joel, Stiletto. And who used that break? Hoogee Rap for Road to the Riches. Then after that, I jumped into another original, Sly and the Family Stone, Sing a Simple Song. And who used that break? The Jungle Brothers for the JB's Coming Through. Then I jumped into Eric B. and Rakim, My Melody. And the break, that was used by Ghostface Killah for Rap Kingpin. And some of the elements in that track was also sampled from Ghostface Killah's Mighty Healthy off his first Supreme Clientele album. Then after that, there was some elements, and I had to bring it to the latest Wu-Tang edition off their Black Samson album, Let's Do It Again. And again, this is Psyfonus, along with my son, Rhett Boltz, with another live presentation of Psyfonus Presents Encyclopedia Sounds. You got something you want to say to the people?
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0: Yeah. This is Cyclone, it's the Explosive One. And I want to shout out a couple of my family members who just dropped by.
1: What's up?
0: We got optometrist and Be Easy in the building.
2: Be Easy is definitely in the building. I said Be Easy is in the building.
0: Yes. I'm going to be interviewing them. Special guest interviews. Optometrist Be Easy. They're promoting their new song, Father and Son, FNS, Finesse. And it's going to be a family affair, but for the time being, I'm going to cut the small talk, get back into the sounds, because that's what you're listening to. Cyclonus Presents, MegaParkRadios.nycs, and this is Cyclonus Presents, Encyclopedia Sounds, and that's where you see me, and you listen to the visual lead.

0: you. It's FNS, we fresh, blessed, through the bless. Nevertheless, always the more we keep it.
1: I said my cause is the broad with minimum flaws, with the strength of a cyber outdoors and the broad. Pack your first aid with alcohol and gauze. You got the short straw, you're going to get yours. Of course, you understand me, I don't want to hurt you. I'm remarkable, half biochemical. Left you days of confused over loops and fools and intervals. I want to move my man so we can groove. Intention is to use bionic limbs. Break him seas like trees on Thames. Eyes got night vision, scoping out opposition. That's playing positions of submitting to moves and finishing. Listen, we can throw smittens while they're making the executive decisions with verses and scripting. And damn straight, he's hitting. Cyclone. Yes, this is Cyclone's The Explosive One. With Be Easy, optometrist, Rec Bolt, and we are in the building.
2: In the building. Damn, I didn't get a verse. Can I get a verse?
1: I'm saying. I'm saying, we can wait for the next treat.
2: Wait for the next treat. That's
1: we can wait for the next treat.
2: We hear though. FNS, Be Easy, Opto. We here in the building. Shout out to Cyclonus, Maker Park Radio, wow. Rec Bolt, all that. Yo, we here, man. What's the word?
1: I'm saying, we chilling, son. It's a bright Sunday. You know what I'm saying? Sun is shining. The weather's sweet. You know what I'm saying? We got multiple versatile styles and techniques. I'm saying, Be Easy. If you got a verse, you can splash real quick. You know what I mean? And then I'll go down the playlist. You know what I mean?
2: I got you, gang. Let me hear the drop. Be Easy on the mic. You already know everything is right. I'm just waiting for that drop just to get the feeling. Get that feeling. Okay. There we go. I said, like I've been lost, crushed, crumbled, and crossed. A must, humble, and sauce to becoming a boss. I just ponder and pause. Split up my wins and losses. I think they need a divorce. The winning is sweet and splendid. I split it up like it's splendor. Championing with the trophy. Real homies know and remember. Never been a defender. I said never been a contender. I mean not a defender. So cut up your horses and how I mess it up. It's okay. I keep on going. You already know the flow and freestyle. Top of the moment. We afternoon and snooning and losing. You mother over here snoozing. I'm doing what I gotta, you know it.

0: master. 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I'm doing this when I touch that earth, I scorch. When I'm rocking on that porch, I mean, in the V, you already know how it be. It's me, B-E-Z, and O-P-T-P-S-Y, P-S, I'm here like this, like I'm on the PS1, no games, cause you know I'm fly, fly, damn, it's alright though. It's just topping the top.
1: Yeah.
2: Live, this is all live. Another original.

0: grows up to be.
1: You already know what it is. And that's just what it is.
0: Another child grows up to be somebody you just love to burn. Mom loves the both of them. You see, it's in the blood. Both kids are good and mom.

Yes, y'all. That's right, y'all. It's a family affair. It's Rick Bolts. That's my son. It's a Cyclonus, the only one. That's my bro, me and my mo, Big O. And that's his son, Be Easy. You know what I mean? For real, for real. And this is what it is.

0: wants to blow. Nobody wants to be left out. Uh-huh. You can't leave, cause your heart is there. But you can't stay, cause you've been somewhere else. You can't cry, cause you look broke down. But you're crying anyway, cause you're all broke down. It's a family affair.
1: That's right, that's right, that's right. It's still a family affair. And I was just sharing with my nephew, Big Easy, that this is one of the first joints to have a live band rock out with a drum machine. Like, if you listen closely, that loop, that...
2: You know what type of drum machine it was?
1: No, I don't. I'm going to keep it real.
2: Definitely wasn't an NPC 2000 XL.
1: Nah. It was one of the first, though. You know what I'm saying? But this, like, it's before me. You know what I mean? This is still classic. This is the foundations. You know what I'm saying? For real.
2: Word out. I hear you.
1: And it's still a family affair. You know what I mean?

This is still Cyclonus, the explosive one. And this is still Cyclonus Presents Encyclopedia Sounds Live on Maker Park Radio. And like I've been ranting and raving and raving and ranting,

0: So, I mean, yeah, I'll just jump right into it. You know, me and my pops, Opto right here, me and myself, be easy. We're working on a project right now as we are speaking, as time is going. It's been, I've been thinking about it. It's been 27 years in the making, because I'm 27th day in right now. And the track is called Excellence. And
1: Be Excellent.
0: Be excellent. I'm so sorry. Yes, it's called Be Excellent. And basically, as you guys will hear, if you have not heard already, it's a good back and forth between me and my father of just basically us telling each other like how to be excellent, or more or less just how his guidance has brought me to be the man that I am today with both lyrics, I mean, with both music and just throughout life. So I feel like to finally have the opportunity to be on a song together, to talk the way we are talking, or rhyme the way that we're talking, and be at the caliber that we're at, is just like harmony and emotion right now. Like, everything is...
2: That's dope.
0: You know, real talk. It's everything is like lining up how it's supposed to be, and we're on a good pathway of just like... musically, sonically, everything is just lining up.
2: Hey, yo, we about to crush all y'all dudes out here, man. That's so you're just doing too much talking. We the first line. None of that. We got to be OPT and be easy, all that PC. You know what I mean? I don't even know. But, yo, check this out, B. We the first. The one and only MC producer duo, father and son duo, flipping it like judo and about to get these pockets fat like a wrestler who's sumo. You heard? Right. Yo, Sarkonis, so, any questions?
3: As a matter of fact,
2: finesse. Now, you know what? We may even change the name. Because I like that, the finesse ones. That. Because we was uploading our joints and we was like, damn, there's mad other FNSs out there. We may be, as we speak right now, this is how we do. I was like, ooh, I like that, the finesse ones. You know what I mean?
3: That's what we do, son.
2: Yo,
3: that's Uncle Ka. Yo, that's Uncle Ka was talking.
2: Shout out to Cyclone, Uncle Ka. You know what I'm saying? This is what we doing. Family affair. This is real family DNA, genetics up in this here, man. Word is bond, son. You know what I mean?
3: Yo, the synergy is...
2: I was calm for a minute. You know what I mean? Slow to speak. Flow to anger. Bah! But you know what I'm saying?
0: As Opto was saying, first producer, rapper duo, in a sense... and I for one am the one who produced this next track that we're going to play. Yep. Be Excellent. Yep. Shout out
4: You're
0: to
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0: Studios
4: 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And this is Cyclonus Presents Encyclopedia Sounds on MakerPartRadio.nyc.
0: Beautiful. But yeah, man, doing what we gotta do. And it's about to be a real good movement.
2: And you know, we ain't coming on no cute stuff or nothing like that. You know what I'm saying? And you know, it's straight up lyricism, a straight boom bap. You know what I mean? We gonna come with that vibe music. So we got it all, B. But really the pen game is up to par.
0: Yes.
2: You know what I mean? The beats.
3: Hold on a second. I'm hearing a lot of talking and I'm not hearing enough music right now.
0: What's the word? You asked us to talk about it. We were talking about it.
2: Let's be excellent. You know what I'm saying? Be reckless. Be excellent.
0: The finesse ones.
2: Word up. The finesse ones. Boom.

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0: Cheer. Listen, 1, 2, 1, 2. I said. Size L, cause he pissed in flower pots in office buildings in downtown Staten. Slapped you so hard, he left you in the shadow bleeding. You're in next weekend, worse than the mannequin. Perfume lingering, not to mention you got enlightened, reciting what you saw on videos and read and websites. And try again, I clash like a titan with more writings than UFO sightings. Mightier than the Thor in lightning, jabbing like Tyson, the like bison. I'm a live one on the novelin, following three wise men, the higher levels of overstanding. When I'm off the top of the head, it's like the 100 taking off the walking dead with shrapnel and lead. Head and heads breaking legs, the bootlegs who bootleg, give them my meds, which includes piff and rags. Nevertheless, there's no second guess, I produce with confidence as I demolish opponents over components. At our four children, the oldest, maniacal, forging rapport card documents, playing rap songs over high school intercoms. Intervention was getting stuck in front of my principal by my mom's. No need to ring the alarm, arm the calm before the storm in time. A high person speaks a sober mind. What up, be easy?
2: What up, be easy?
0: What up, Silent P?
2: What up, be easy?
0: What up, OBT?
2: What up,
0: Wreckbo? Wreckbo? Come on.
2: FNS, fresh and slick, yeah, brick by brick, built for whatever threat you flinch, you're less equipped, yeah, whatever gets in you snip, cause we'll start you with the fucking running righteous fist, your eyes get slit, slice heads limp from Tim's, every cut will come from underneath your skin. This how our wrath begins, a deadly path to win, either with a silver gets prepared to bask in sin, keep the precision over time, and calculated like the Mayans, and if history repeats, facing more than not defiance, I ain't showing no compliance, cause for every weak and form of Goliath, we're so excited. And equated to Leonidas.

0: exist. It's the Father, the Son. You ready, ready? No, I said the Father, the Son. You ready, ready? No, I said the Father, the Son. You all done.
1: I said, what up, Silent P?
0: What up, Silent P?
1: What up, B-E-Z?
0: What up, B-E-Z?
1: What up, O-P-T?
0: What up, O-P-T?
1: What up, Wreck Boat? I said, what up? What up?
2: What up?
1: What up?
2: What up?
1: Yeah, yeah. Cyclonus presents Encyclopedia Sound. 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
4: Damn, Shine.
1: Because on the playback, we all know it's going to be fat. And that's fat with a PH.
4: Let me hear this.
1: Yo. 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
4: Check. 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

0: my flow down. How those and put the work in like a foul person, snatching purses, juking purses, my verses emerges, hoodies and shirts. I'm serving my service, an MC like searches, my purpose as a wordsmith, Lord have mercy like churches, killing false prophets, they pour the white in them type purses. So play yourself like TD Jason, get laced with them curses, shorty's working, and he on demon time, got people's nervous, but beneath the surface, they hurting like this, the first is my word, just be chill, be ill, not understand when you see the kid with ill skill, for real, be ready to bill, you was yellow like that suit from that chick that was in Kill Bill, ill.
1: Yikes.
2: And now be easy on the mic, yikes. 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
1: Yikes.
2: Yo, I said now, look, I'm chopping beasts and chopping heads like Anakin.

You stopping this? 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

0: Now stay on my gritty. Know how it be. I'm over here, be easy with OPT and Cyclonus presents and ready BOT. I mean BOLT. Ready, know how it be. I'm stacking it up like a BOT. No cheese, you ready know me. Let us go be how I gotta be.
1: Ooh. Yes. Live presentations, live freestyles.
2: Yeah.
1: That's how it's going down on Staten Now with another live one. This is just light work. You know what I mean? This is light work for real, for real. We just up in here having fun, going berserk. You know what I mean?
2: Yeah.
1: But that last joint that we played, I want to talk about it real quick.
2: Mm-hmm, mm-hmm.
1: That was ugly.
2: Right. That was straight off the Predatory Tactics.
1: Predatory Tactics. I got a copy right here.
2: Yeah, yeah.
1: You know what I'm saying? And let's talk about it. Like, what was the concept? Because it's definitely conceptual.
2: Right. Well, basically, you know what I mean? You got chicks that when you pull up, they bang them from behind, the waist side and all that, coat shake bottle and all that. When you pull up to them, like, the grill piece is ill piece. You feel me? You know what I mean? And then you got other situations where the shorty rap is just a dime fine, genuine, anything is just woo-wee. But then, you know, the girl looks so good that the mind is so foolery. You know what I mean? So, you know what I mean?
1: Mine is not ready.
2: Exactly. You know, so basically, it's the shallow Al type of, shallow Al or shallow Hal?
1: Shallow
2: like
1: Hal.
2: Shallow Hal type of situation, you know what I'm saying? Where, you know, you got this, she ugly, but she beautiful in the inside. You know what I mean? And then you got the other chicks that are beautiful, but are ugly in the inside. Yeah. So it's
1: outside.
2: The flippery. It's flippery of that. You know what I'm saying?
1: What about the prettiest dimes?
2: Yes, indeed.
1: But when you get to their crib, oh my, oh my.
2: All that. In fact, is that in. We didn't talk about the slobs, though. You know what I'm saying? But we spoke about the aspect of the physicality of that individual. But we ain't go to the house yet. You know what I'm saying? We ain't take it to the crib.
0: And,
2: but yeah,
0: and it's crazy,
2: that's real.
0: Because, you know, when we first wrote it, at least when I wrote it, my apologies. When I first wrote it, you know what I mean? I think I was definitely in high school, leaving out of high school at the time. Thank you. And, you know, I definitely faced a lot of females back in the day who would post like the, you know, little whatever thirst traps and what have you, and yet
1: thirst
0: their
1: traps.
0: Their room is nasty. You got the socks lying over there. The pamper is not even packed. Oh, the bed's not even made. It's disgusting.
1: Mm-hmm.
0: But we didn't go into that. Ugly again, as Opto was saying, is more or less about being
2: the physical appearance, the mental,
0: the inside, the heart, all that, the soul.
2: Yeah,
0: you know what I mean? She got the soul that'll make you commit suicide. Ah, I don't even want to say that word, but you already know. That's that's us in within the lines.
1: Unalive yourself.
0: Unalive, yeah, we can't even. Whoa. But still, it's still relevant because we deal with that almost all the time. All the time in this day and age, back then, now, whatever. And it's still going to go on. So we got to just be careful. That's it. It's just a pre-warning. Just
1: facts.
0: A pre-warning.
1: Facts.
0: Just be careful when you outside. Definitely in these streets.
2: And basically, you know, the origin, the true foundation of it was the fact when Arnold Schwarzenegger in the movie Predator finally revealed, got the revelation of the Predator's face when
1: mm-hmm,
2: he unmasked
1: mm-hmm.
2: himself. And he said, yo, you are ugly mother effer. You know what I mean?
1: Right.
2: And you know.
1: You are,
2: you know,
1: one ugly.
2: So I just flipped it. And, you know, instead of calling the chick a female dog, in this track, they just ugly mom. You know what I'm saying? You know what I mean? I got red both in the building. So we trying to, you know, parental advisory.
1: Yes.
2: You know what I mean?
1: Yes.
2: Family affairs.
1: Yes.
2: So don't call ACS. He is of age, though, to curse with a burst, and you know what I'm saying?
1: And I am
2: a
1: cool dad, but I'm only cool, but so much.
2: I know for a fact he in high school or whatever, he in school. He like, hey, yo, so give me my effing pen back, man.
0: plus, it is Sunday, so we should keep it PG.
2: You know
0: we should keep it PG.
2: PG for the peeps and the family trees, you know what I'm saying?
1: Yeah. But let's talk about, let's bring it on back to excellence.
0: Be excellent.
1: I'm sorry. My bad.
2: That's all good.
1: I mean, I wouldn't mind seeing it. I wouldn't mind seeing it. Excellence in parentheses. You know what I'm saying? Like something like that. You know, like a double title song. But more importantly,
2: you could do that too. Yo, son, the shirt gonna say be excellent, then excellence. I don't know. Yo,
1: when is this track dropping, though?
0: Yes. Thank you for that.
1: Let's talk about that.
0: Appreciate you, Cyclone. So yes, on Father's Day,
1: yes,
0: we will be dropping this track. 6/21, we will be dropping Be Excellent, Excellence with F Finesse, the Finesse Ones, Finesse, Be Easy, OPT, whoever we saved on that day. But anyway, yes, Father's Day. And we're going to definitely have an event where we're in the works, or we're in the midst of putting that into the works as of right now. Some type of listening party, definitely on SI Staten Island. So just stay in tune for that. But we here, man. A lot of things is moving. This
2: The plan is basically we're going to have a barbecue for all the fathers out there at my man's crib. And we're going to have a listening party. And dudes is going to chill out and rock out. We're going to have ciphers, real hip-hop stuff, real father stuff. You know what I mean? Because the fathers don't be getting really that homage, that blessings like the mothers do. And we ain't in no competition, but we over here trying to just change the dynamics of the environment of us fathers, you know what I'm saying? And so some dudes is still around, some dudes aren't around, some dudes got their fathers to look up to, some dudes don't. So just come through, you know what I'm saying? And we're gonna represent for all the real fathers, you know what I mean? The fathers that are in they seize lives, and the ones that's maybe that not in they seize life but want to be in they seed life because their situation ain't right or whatever. Because everybody got a situation that we may not know that's too deep that we ain't got to judge, but just as long as you putting your work in, you know what I'm saying? Things is gonna work out for the kids. You know what I mean? Word.
0: Absolutely. As he was saying, and it's interesting because I was at work, just to bring it into a personal side, just overhearing people talking, and like a lot of people don't have those father figures. You know what I mean? And I'm blessed enough to have so many father figures in my life, and just to represent that as a son. And just carry on the legacy of these fathers, of these unks, of all that stuff, of the OGs that are just in our lives. So everyone's invited as far as, yeah, man, like I said, we definitely in the midst of making this come to be. And yeah, but it's going to definitely be a dope event, man. We outside.
2: But the main thing that I want to do is also, I'm a product, a statistic, should be a statistic, of a teenage father. So I want to shout out all the teenage fathers. You know what I mean? 13, 14, 15, 16, 17. I caught mine's at 18, 19. You know what I mean? Shout out to the ones that weathering the storm, whether you, whatever your political ideology is, but your religious ideology, but shout out to the ones who kept it. You know what I'm saying? No judgment to the ones who didn't. Because you know what I mean? Situations are situations. You know what I'm saying? But shout out to the ones who kept it. Shout out to the ones who didn't keep it. And right now they may have little regrets, feeling, you know, remorseful and things like that, because we look at life as life. We don't look at it just as a blob, as some of y'all corny scientists may say, you just a blob. You know what I mean? But whatever. You know what I mean? Because that's another topic that we can get deep in. You know what I mean? But shout outs to all the ones that started off the struggle like myself and should be a statistic. Shout out to all the ones that, you know what I mean, the teenage fathers out there, wrote his bones.
0: And shout out to the accidents, too. I'm an accident. I'm the greatest accident.
2: What are you gonna say? I don't even like that. It's like, I'm playing like,
3: blessings in disguise.
2: Like, I didn't accidentally do nothing. I knew what I was blessings doing when I was doing what I was disguise. Doing. I knew what I was doing when I was doing what I was doing.
3: What you was know you what doing?
2: It was, I was just doing
3: what
2: my thing.
3: Doing?
2: I was doing my thing.
3: What a young lady you was doing.
0: Brad Bolt is in the building. We cannot talk about the birds and the bees.
2: What you was doing? At this age.
3: With a young lady you was doing.
0: Health classes and when he's 16.
3: Doing what you was doing when you was doing, but when you wasn't supposed to be doing.
0: Hey,
3: and
0: man.
3: We talking about the birds and the bees and the bees and the birds. But that's my word.
0: We're
3: going to be back.
0: Shout out to accidents, man. Greatest accident of all time.
3: No. Blessings. In disguise.
0: You're right. I'm the greatest blessing of all. You're right. He's right.
3: Blessings.
0: He's right.
3: Blessings.
2: We can say the unplanned. Forget the plan B's. You know what I mean? The unplanned.
3: Blessings.
2: Or his bond.
3: Yes. We got finesse. We got the finesse ones.
2: The finesse ones.
3: Optometrist, be easy.
2: The first
3: father and son.
2: Released as finesse, but just know. You just heard it live on Cyclonus Presents Encyclopedia Sounds on Omega Park Radio that Finesse, FNS, changed their names live on the spot to the Finesse ones. Yo, I know you're with it. Matter of fact, drop a comment if you think that we should change our names to the Finesse ones or keep it as Finesse. We the Finesse ones, though, B. World is born. I like that. Peace of Cyclonus. You know what I mean?
0: FNS.
3: We the
0: FNS, Finesse ones. You know, son. Finesse,
3: finesse
0: ones, you know.
3: Ow! Jeez, yeah.
2: It's my thing, and I rhyme with the. You know what I'm saying?
3: This has been another live presentation of Side Corners Presents.
4: Bro, what you presenting?
3: Encyclopedia Sound.
4: It's going.
3: And
4: down.
3: Ladies and gentlemen.
4: Gentlemen and ladies.
3: I want to shout out.
4: Shout them out.
3: Everyone who stayed tuned, who tuned in for the first time.
4: We love y'all.
3: Like I said before.
4: What you saying?
3: It's real simple. Go to Google Play Store.
4: It's not complicated.
3: And.
4: Nah. What?
3: Search Mega Park Radio.
4: Put that in your
3: download search. The app.
4: Save that on your, you know what I mean?
3: You know what I mean? That. And we will be back 2 weeks from now.
4: 2 weeks.
3: June 14th.
4: Hold on.
3: That's a couple of days.
4: Uh-huh.
3: A few days. Before Father's Day.
4: A couple of two. A few is more than two. This is what we do.
3: You know what I mean? You know what I mean? Like I said, June 14th. 2026,
0: shout
3: a few
0: out.
3: Days before Father's Day, and who you want to shout out?
0: Shout out to all the listeners right now. You know, I sent this out to a lot of people, and a lot of people are texting me, even while I'm on air. Shout out to y'all.
3: Peace, my beautiful peeps.
0: Everybody, we're going to keep going up every day. We're going to keep going up. This is a family affair. Be easy, OPT, Cyclonus, Red Bull. Red Bull, give a little peace sign to both the cameras, man. You gotta give the peace. There we go. Yeah, man, we need
3: that's
0: to get some live energy,
3: yeah.
0: Man. You know what I mean?
3: Come on.
0: That's how we do it, man.
3: Stepping out of his shell. That's what's happening.
0: Yeah. Shout out Leonardo, Donatello, Michelangelo, and Raphael.
3: Speaking about shelves, I'm gonna get home and play this and burn some of them elves.
2: Oh, man, yeah, I had some nasty. Oh my God. My man said it tasted like garlic. Yo.
3: I'm saying. It may look good.
2: Bad chemicals. I was like, oh.
3: It may smell good, but it's going to get you good.
2: Stop, man.
3: That's mystery Buddha.
0: We don't want
2: stop,
0: that.
2: Man. We don't want that.
3: Word up.
2: Stop.
3: But anyhow, it's been fun, Duns. I want to shout out my man, Red Bolt.
2: Shout him out.
3: That's me, Iho.
2: But
3: I want to shout out me, Edmondo.
2: Yeah.
3: Optometrist.
2: Uh-huh.
3: I want to shout out Be Easy.
2: What?
3: My nephew.
2: What?
3: Word up. Yes,
2: say,
3: yes.
2: Say nephew in Espanol. I mean, what's up?
0: I don't even know how to say it. How do you say nephew in Espanol?
2: El nephew.
3: Yo, I'm Puerto Rican and I'm also New Rican. You know what I mean? For real.
2: I'm Afro-Cuba.
3: You know what I'm saying? My son is Black Eureka.
0: We out here, man. Shout out the greatest accidents and blessings.
3: Yeah. In disguise.
2: You know what I mean? You know what I'm saying?
3: Word. But I'm going to leave you with this, the whole darn family. Because right here is family, you know what I mean? With some of that 7 minutes of funk, we're going to leave you with the last part. But until 2 weeks from now, June 14th, 2026, 2 p.m. to 4 p.m., Cyclones Presents.
2: Shout out to the Knicks.
0: Woo!
2: Two sweeps on the hit.
3: Yes.
2: You know what I'm saying? I think the first game is Tuesday of the finals. One of them joins.
3: And also, wait a minute.
2: Rematch of the Spurs.
3: Before we go, I want to shout out all the graduates.
2: Word up.
3: Yes.
2: Shout out to all the graduates.
3: I want to shout out all the graduates. This is definitely graduation
2: now
3: season.
2: Now it's the real world, nigga.
3: You know what I'm saying? For real. You know what I mean? We going to high school, son. That's right.
2: I'm also about the college head, but yeah.
3: You know what I mean?
2: Yeah,
3: freshman.
2: Yeah, yeah. High school, y'all about to
3: you know what I'm saying?
2: Fun. Y'all about to have fun.
3: No coddling.
2: You're about to get your first buns.
3: Maybe.
2: You're going to do it.
3: But you got to strap up because when it rains, it pours. So you got to get that raincoat.
2: Yeah, yeah. If it rains, it pours, and it could be some sores.
3: Oh, we don't need the bacteria. We don't need that. We don't need the free health clinics. Nah.
2: Man.
3: For real.
2: Man. For real.
3: We need consistencies with the studies. Nah, I mean.
0: Watch out for the lobsters, too. If you know, you know.
2: Yep.
3: Oh, my. The pterodactyls.
2: All that.
3: But anyway.
2: You having fun over here?
3: I mean, yeah. I'm going to cut the small talk, and we're going to leave you with the whole darn family. This is the Roman Norman family. Cyclones presents Cyclopedia Sounds 2 weeks from now, June 16th.
2: Be out.
3: 2026. Peace, love, and familia.
2: The finesse ones, baby.

Yes. Welcome to Reflective Culture. I'm your man, Mike Williams. We are here live. If it's Sunday, then you know this is the place where culture meets community and the conversation is always elevated. How y'all feeling today? It is a sunny, beautiful day outside. If you're not outside already or haven't been outside, please make sure you get there. Make sure you get some sun. Make sure you see some friends. Make sure you just see what's going on outside. It's one of those beautiful Sundays. So I hope you're getting outside. I hope you plan to get some sun. But if you're just shaking off the cobwebs, if you're just getting up, if you're just kind of getting your day started, how y'all feeling? What's up? I hope you're feeling energetic. New York City, we have a finals match. We have a NBA finals match. Knicks, Spurs. We will talk about game 7 a little later on today. We are getting ready to move. We are getting ready to have that kind of New York City moment. I can't wait. Streets are talking. I'm excited. And I cannot wait for what this series has in store for us. New York, we are pushing for a title. When was the last time you said that? All right. So with that said, we got a Let Go Mix to get to. Just getting started. For those of y'all that are new to this space, Let Go Mix, our first segment, we're going to play some nonstop music. We're going to get ourselves started. And I'm going to try to pick up your spirits. If you're just getting up, get you energized, settle you down. If you've already been outside moving about. So with that, let's get to some music. We're starting off with some Sasha Keeble. And let's go to Black. This is called Take Your Time With Me. And this is going to kick off our Let Go Mix. Welcome to Reflective. Let's do it.

0: journey.
1: Yo, this is my last time calling you because I'm just trying to link with you. And clearly it don't seem like it's that important to you. And that's fine. You know what I'm saying? I'm not taking it personal whatsoever. Because I know you over there probably just playing 2K with the sliders up, sipping on Don Julio on your couch. Okay? And that's more than fine. I'm glad you're happy. I just think you owe the brother a call. That's just my personal opinion. You know what I'm saying? So take it with a grain of salt. All right? I holler.

Sunny and 62. I think it's a little above 62, but it's definitely sunny here on the island as we close out our Let Go mix. We are going to be jumping back into some music. That was, of course, my man Mac Ayers, Sunny and 62. We had, going through how we kind of kicked this off. We had Music Soul Child, Infatuated. So we had a bunch of things kick us off. How y'all feeling? Things are moving a little slower for me. See, I had to get the sunlight in. Had to raise the window, getting the look outside. Shout out to my friends over at Maker Park right now. I see BU active. So those that don't know, real supporter of BU University, a fantastic program that is housed here at Maker Park, which sits right across from our studio. And so right now they're doing some real bee education work. The Urban Beekeeping Fellowship is open. Head on over to BU University to learn more about that. But shout out to the homies from BU doing their thing out in Maker Park right now. I hope y'all are doing your thing at home right now or out and about. It's a beautiful day. I see some folks biking and running on my way over to the studio. I see folks getting ready to take the kids out for a nice sunny day outside, maybe hit the park, maybe go get them tired early today, right? And I see some folks who are trying to chill out. Maybe taking some sun, read a book, chill with a friend, or maybe just hang by yourself and just relax. So shout out to everybody who's just taking the day as the day comes and making the best of it. And I know some folks are going to go outside today. I know some folks had some things planned. This is one of those brunch days with friends. So shout out to y'all if you're outside getting a nice start to the day with brunch and maybe some mimosas, you know, if that's your fancy. So we are going to keep moving on. I got some more music on the way. We are going to kick off our next mix with Kindred, the Family Soul. Y'all know how I feel about them. Got some more on the way with you. In terms of our conversation, let me be talking about what's going on. We got some events in the news we should probably talk about. We got some things happening locally that we should probably discuss. But right now, this is going to be dedicated to the music mix. Get y'all feeling right. Get y'all moving right. So right now, let's go to Kindred, Family Soul, Far Away, one of my favorites. And it's definitely appropriate for how I've been feeling. You know, we're going to talk a little bit about burnout and stress later on in the show. I've been dealing with that. I know we all deal with that to a certain extent. So I'll be talking to y'all a little bit about that, and sharing some final notes with y'all regarding self-care and really the need to turn inward in this moment, especially as we go into the summertime. So that said, let's get to Kindred. Let's get to Far Away and welcome back on the other side.

Jill Scott, The Way. Hope y'all feeling good. We are cruising through our show. Coming up on the 1 p.m. hour, we are going to be talking through some top political news stories at the top of the hour. We're going to be talking a little bit about burnout in this coming hour. And we are going to, of course, be continuing on with our playlist for today. So let me continue on, get us to our 1 p.m. I got one more, and then we're going to talk as we kick off the second hour, as we kick off the next hour of our show. So let's get to that song. On the other side of that, we're going to welcome our friends in for 1 p.m. And then we're going to talk about some news stories. Y'all with me? I hope y'all feeling good. Let's continue on. I got one more on the way. Let's see where we're going. Perfect. I got some throwback hip hop we're going to get into right now. I got some throwback Tupac. Do for love. Let's do it right here on Reflective. And then let's talk some news stories on the other side. Tupac, Do for love right here.

Welcome back to Reflective Culture. Y'all know who I am already. How y'all feeling? We are just past 1 p.m. here on the East Coast, kicking off this last hour of our show this afternoon. And so, as I said, we will be talking about some current events. So let's get into what's going on. There's a lot happening in the city and state. So we can talk about some of the top stories that have been kind of hitting my news feed, some of the things that I've been thinking a lot about, some of the things that I know some of y'all have been thinking about and reading and watching and listening to. So, you know, one, we got to talk about the mayor's really $28 billion housing plan. Quite an ambitious housing plan. It's called Block by Block. And so the mayor, New York City Mayor Zohra Mamdani, has unveiled proposals to build 200,000 affordable housing units and preserve an additional 200,000 over the next decade. So this is all a part of a comprehensive housing plan that he's calling Block by Block. The plan includes a nearly $5 billion over 2 years for new rent-stabilized affordable housing with dedicated commitments to senior and supportive housing, but it's not without controversy. Mamdani's $124.7 billion budget, his first as mayor, closes a projected $12 billion deficit without raising property taxes or cutting social services, though it relies heavily on state aid and delayed pension payments, raising questions about whether or not the city has solved its fiscal problems or merely postponed them. So in the midst of announcing that the city budget deficit has really been dealt with, the city's now announcing this really ambitious housing plan. You've heard the price tag on it, and there are some fair questions about whether or not this is going to be something that can be sustainable amid some of the other challenges that we know still exist. So this is definitely the most ambitious housing push New York City has seen in decades. And it directly impacts Staten Island renters and homeowners, right? So it definitely will have a local, very local impact on what we see in terms of our levels of affordability, on where we see our bang for buck being most in terms of the rental market, what we can, what folks can rent, where folks can live, how much they can afford, and how much is going to impact their overall financial picture. But the plan was made possible by Governor Hochul agreeing to about $7.6 billion in state aid to the city. And so, the governor and the state agreed to fund the city at a higher level, $7.6 billion additional state aid, and we're able to balance this budget. And now we have this housing plan. There is no doubt that if you walked around New York City, you could see the disparity. But if you talk to people, it's one of the main things that they're talking about. They're talking about, can they afford to live and work in New York City? And if working in New York City doesn't allow you to live in New York City, then there's major issues that we're having. So I'll keep you posted on how this plan is really going. And really the thing that maybe you're thinking about, maybe my question for you all at home listening, is will more affordable units actually get built? Or is this another plan that will get stalled in bureaucracy? Really important question. Because we talk about affordable housing units, and then you see the affordable housing, and they're not really affordable. So key questions. Again, will this actually produce more affordable housing units, or is this another plan that just will stall due to bureaucracy? Who knows? I don't know. But we got some more news on the way. In other news, I'll get to the second story. If you're not paying attention to the local news story around the city budget, then there's surely a political race at the state level that is surely heating up. And so the 2026 New York gubernatorial primary is scheduled for June 23rd, coming up very soon, y'all. Despite early perceptions of vulnerability to a left-wing challenge, the governor was endorsed in February by both the New York City mayor, Zohra Mamdani, and Alexandria Ocasio-Cortez, a major, major Democratic kind of name and figure. That endorsement proved decisive.
Delgado ended his campaign shortly after, saying that he had concluded there is simply no viable path forward. And on the Republican side, Hochul has tapped on the Republican side. Her Republican kind of challenger, Bruce Blakeman, Long Island elected official, has kind of emerged as the GOP challenger after, remember, Elise Stefanik early on was going to run. She stepped out of the race. Really important key note that the former New York City Council Speaker, Adrian Adams, was chosen by the governor to be the running mate. And so it looks like former Speaker Adams is headed towards the lieutenant governorship. If all goes well for the governor in the fall, but primary day coming up in a couple of weeks. So pay attention to that. I'll be paying attention to it. And we are going to get back to some music. We got a lot of politics going on. Got a lot going on with the budget. Trying to figure out how you're going to make it through living in this city. Figure out how you're going to have some fun this summer. So let's take our minds off of all that stressful stuff for just a moment. And we are going to get back to our music. Let's click through. What do we got? We have on the way. I think we'll kick things up, get our energy up, get our energy high in this 1 p.m. hour, and get us thinking positively. Get us picking up spirits. Get us picking up our energy. Right here, my muse, Leon Thomas. Let's do it.

Yes, yes, yes. We are back here live on Reflective Culture. My man, Yusuf Day. Raisins under the sun. Chilling here. I'm going to continue on our show. I got some more hot topics for you. One thing's for sure. One thing's for sure is that the New York congressional primaries are definitely heating up. And House control is actually on the line here. So with hotly contested midterm elections at the congressional level and a testy Democratic state comptroller contest, there's no shortage of competitive races ahead of next month's primaries, y'all. The field is crowded, very crowded, and that's in part due to retirements and incumbents looking to move up, and also due to an upcoming cap on legislators' outside income. So they're starting to bear down on how much legislators can make through outside means. And the race to represent New York's 13th congressional district, spanning Upper Manhattan and a chunk of the Bronx, has quietly emerged as one of the hottest primaries of an unusually crowded midterm cycle. So there's so many things to be paying attention to. It's why I told you primary season is so, so, so important right now. New York congressional seats are going to be critical. They're going to be critical to which party controls the House. And the June 23rd primary is a preview from many points of view and perspectives for what's going to happen in November, or what could happen in the battle for control of the House and Senate in November. So make sure you pay attention to who's running in your district. That's going to be super important. There's a lot of folks, a lot of districts, a lot of news, a lot of people. You got to pay attention to who is running in your district. And so there's a huge debate, there's a huge conversation consistently, but especially in the aftermath of the election of the current president, around how the Democratic constituencies come together and unify behind candidates that they can really believe in and stump for and push for. And one of the things that you see is progressive versus moderate Democrats continues to be like a defining fault line in New York City area races, right? You're either progressive or you're moderate or whatever that designation is. But for Staten Island, the borough's congressional delegation and its relationship with this administration is really worth watching closely. Staten Island, a very conservative political place, and you see it reflected in its voting patterns. And amid all of this kind of up and down, amid all of the races, the stakes are very, very, very high for November, for the midterms, for all the things that we're looking forward to. Amid all of these things, New York City is also contending with a huge federal funding cut that, quite honestly, are hitting New York City pretty hard. Counterterrorism, nonprofits, immigration, all being affected. Federal funding rollbacks are being felt directly here in the city. And according to data from the governor's office, the New York City State Homeland Security Program funding is being cut by $27 million. That's $27 million on top of expected cuts to urban areas, to the Urban Area Security Initiative. New York City nonprofits are also getting squeezed. The Campaign Against Hunger, which distributes meals to about 1.5 million New Yorkers annually, recently had $1.3 million in federal funding cut and frozen. Meanwhile, the One Big Beautiful Bill allocated $45 billion over 4 years to ICE, and we see what's happening on our streets because of it. It's a 400% increase from the previous year. And so Staten Island got a pretty significant immigrant community. And so ICE enforcement, if you're paying attention in the circles that I'm paying attention to, is a very real and a very local concern. When you think about cutting counterterrorism funding for the nation's largest city, you also think about the history and the fact that New York City is going to always remain a target. And so when you think about these funding cuts, when you think about the very ambitious housing plan put forth by the mayor, a lot of folks in circles that I'm paying attention to and beyond it are thinking, how are we all going to pay for this? How are we going to sustain? How's the state going to sustain some of the losses in funding that are happening at the federal level? And so I really, really, really want to hear from you all. Hit me up on Instagram or otherwise. Let me know how y'all feeling. Talk to your families. Matter of fact, don't even talk to me. Talk to your families about what's going on. How do you feel about cutting federal
money to New York City, knowing how important New York City is to the country in terms of financially, in terms of some of the ways that New York City is a consistent target, and New York City being weakened truly does weaken many, many, many parts of the country. So interested to hear from y'all, how y'all feel about these cuts, how y'all feel about the mayor's plan. Will he be able to, amid all of these cuts, amid all of the challenges with the state budget, is he really going to be able to put forth a $28 billion housing plan over 10 years? Are you really going to be able to see that out? We are going to see. But we are also going to see more on the other side of some music. And so I got my little sister here in the studio with me. I'm going to get to chatting with her for a minute while I let y'all listen to some Leon Thomas. Jess, how you are? We'll be right back on the other side. You know.

We are back here live on Reflective. It is 1:39 p.m. We are moving into the crunch time part of our show. Final notes on the way. Got one more big item I want y'all to know. We were talking about the budget, but the budget is signed. New York State budget is signed. Really important to know that the governor signed a $268 billion state budget into law and sat down with the folks at New York One to discuss fiscal challenges tied to changing federal policy, balancing requests from the mayor of New York City, Mayor Mamdani, and the upcoming primary season. The governor herself acknowledged that a central driver of this year's budget negotiations was the impact that the Trump administration's cuts to New York City result in. The state aid package that she extended to New York City was controversial, sending billions to the city to help Mamdani avoid a politically toxic property tax hike. And so it was really a question of who are we going to raise taxes on, right? $268 billion is a staggering number. It's the largest budget in New York State history, and it affects every single New Yorker. The governor played political chess, which was helping the mayor. She knew that, understood that helping Mamdani avoid a property tax disaster was really pivotal, not only for the future for his political prospects, but the strength of her political prospects, looking at how New York City had responded in the mayoral election and where the voting kind of mood was. But there are still some huge questions as we go forward. How do federal cuts to Medicaid, SNAP, education blow a hole in the budget later in this year? Will we be coming back to this, revisiting this budget and saying this was impossible to do? And how do we recoup and how do we make up the difference? And the last thing is, for those who are listening to me very locally here on the island, is what in the budget is for the borough? Infrastructure, schools, transit? What did Staten Island get for this budget? Now, those are going to be critical questions as we think about what this next budget means. But this is why paying attention to local politics never been more important. I know the national stories are super important. You got to make sure you know what's happening there, but it's going to be what's local. It's always going to be what's local that's going to affect you, that's going to hit your pocket, that's going to hit your property much, much, much sooner, much closer, and usually much harder and much more direct than any of what the federal policies will be. However, that does not discount the pain that has befallen us because of the cuts from the federal government. So as we move along, I'll be keeping you definitely informed on this show around what's happening in the budget, what's happening with state government, what's happening with city government. But please be paying attention to it on your own. It's super important to know what's happening around you. So with that said, let's get to some more music. We are in the crunch time part of our show. We got more on the way. And I got some final notes on the way around burnout. And I think it's going to be important that we really stick to some of these principles as we move into the summer months. Right now, let's go to El Mean, Sweetness. And then on the other side, we got some final notes.

We are back here in just a few minutes until I turn things over to my guy Cyclonus for Encyclopedia Sounds at 2 p.m. But before we get out of here, I got some final notes and I want to talk to y'all a little bit about burnout. And I'm specifically talking to folks, high stress folks, high stress jobs, high stress kind of situations. But really, when I talk demographically, I'm speaking to my brothers and sisters, my black and brown brothers and sisters, primarily. There's so much happening. I've been ingesting so much as a black man, as someone who has a job that has impact on people, and someone who has to feel some of the ways that other systems impact us consistently. And we just talked through a lot of heavy news. We've been talking about wars. We've been talking about budget fights. We've been talking about housing crises, immigration raids. And if you're black or brown in this city, you're not just watching these stories from a distance, you're living. So before we go, I want to really take a moment and talk about something just as important as the headline. I really want to talk to y'all. How are you doing? How are you really doing? Let's start with the data, because this isn't just a feeling. It's a public health reality. Highest prevalence of stress and burnout in the American workforce is seen among black Americans and among younger generations. U.S. workforce burnout has reached a six-year high, with those in Gen Z surpassing millennials as the most burned out generation. And even though similar percentages of white, black, and folks and Latino folks, adults report moderate or severe anxiety or depression, 53% of black adults don't receive treatment. 53% of black adults don't receive treatment. And that's compared to 36% of white adults. And among Latino adults, that's 40% not receiving treatment. Black and Latin adults who report fair or poor mental health are significantly less likely than white adults to say that they received mental health services in the past 3 years. It's 39% for black adults, it's 36% for Latino adults, and that's compared to 50% of white adults. And the workforce, only 2% of psychiatrists and 4% of psychologists in the U.S. are black. Only 6% of licensed psychologists in the U.S. can provide services in Spanish. The system truly just was not built with us in mind, and that's not a personal failure, that's a structural. So I want to just point to some of the things that you can do, some of the things that are helping me. One, self-care for black and brown folks in this political moment is not a luxury. It is an act of resistance and survival. Here's what it actually means. One, managing my media diet has really been intentional for me, and I would pass it to y'all. You don't have to know everything all the time, and you don't have to be on every platform. Designate some news times for yourselves. Maybe mornings and evenings work best, but protect the rest of your day. Protected time is really important. The news will still be there, and your nervous system needs real breaks. I'm terrible at it, so I've been practicing. Second thing is your community really can be your medicine. Research consistently shows that strong social bonds are one of the most powerful buffers against burnout and depression. That means your church, your block, your family group chat, all those connections are not soft. They are clinical grade protection. They are the things that you will need to survive. So please prioritize them. The last thing I really want to pull out, because there's five here. Seek culturally competent care. You got to make sure that if you are black or brown, if you're a person of color in this society, you got to make sure that you're reaching out to folks who look like you, that you got folks who really understand what you're going through. This is very real, and it's a documented barrier to care. So resources like Therapy for Black Girls, Melanin and Mental Health, Latinx Therapy, all are really important cultural ways to get you connected, who understand the dynamics, understand what you're feeling. So with that, I want to get out of here. We got Psych

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Welcome to Wanna Hear Now. My name is Gwen Gibson. I'll be your hostess DJ tonight. I'm broadcasting on Maker Park Radio from Staten Island, New York. Wanna Hear Now is my monthly show here on Maker Park Radio. It's what I like to describe as my virtual mixtape of songs from different genres, styles, and eras. I'd like to thank all of you for tuning in, no matter where you are. I have a good show in store for you. I'm very excited about it. And anytime anybody takes a little time out of their day to listen to me and my song choices, I am very appreciative. So wherever you are and whoever you are, thank you so much for tuning in. I'd like to remind you that if you are listening on the website, makerparkradio.mic, or it could be shortened to mpr.mic, you can join me in the chat room. There is a tab on the right side that will reveal the chat. You can sign in with your name or stay anonymous with an assigned number, but I hope you let me know who you are and where you're from and what you think of what I'm playing. So come on and say hi. I already have one person in the chat room, and it's my mom. So hi, Mom. Thank you so much for tuning in. She asked a question about the shirt I'm wearing. If you're watching the video, I'm wearing a nice, funny shirt. It is actually from a company called My Cluck Huck. Oh, wow. Say that 10 times fast. My Cluck Hut. And it's basically a soap and candle company down in Nashville, Tennessee. But they do all vegan products, clean products, and environmentally stable packaging and everything else. And they are fantastic people to boot. So I highly recommend looking them up on the website. If you follow me personally on social media, I do put a link up for you to get a discount. So great people, wonderful. So shout out to Trevor and Jennifer. And yeah, I get my cool shirts from their Ma. So anyway, that's what's going on. So I started off with the first set, starting with Are You Ready for the Summer by the Camp North Star Kids. Camp North Star Kids Chorus from the movie Meatballs. Bill Murray was in that, and that's from 1979. After that, I played Dr. Goldfoot and the Bikini Machine from the Supremes in 1965. Apparently, there's a movie called that, and this was a theme song. I'd never seen it, and I never heard of the song until recently, and I just thought it was hilarious. After that, Waiting for the Sun by The Doors, 1970. If you know me, you know I have a thing for The Doors, so there you go. After that, I played Wrapped in Sunshine from the Dolly Rots. That's from 2024. And what you're hearing right now under where I'm talking, it's called Bobby Peru, and it's by Los Plantronics from 2007. Now, apparently Bobby Peru is the name of a character in a movie. William Dafoe played him. I don't know the reference it's talking to, but it was a popular enough character that they wrote a song for him. So there you go. Okay, so I have to tell you all, I'm so glad to be here. I'm so glad to be in my happy place because today was like a comedy of errors that everything was going wrong. So I need to shake that off a little bit and get to my happy place with my music, being up here in Staten Island, New York, being in the studio of Maker Park Radio and playing music that I want to hear. And I hope that once you hear it, you want to hear it too. All right, so we're just getting started. I hope you enjoy the next set.

Hello again, everyone. This is Gwen. This is One Here Now, Baker Park Radio. Before I get started with telling you what I just played, I would like to do a couple of shout outs. First is to my friend Melanie, her husband Ryan. They are having their belated Memorial Day party, picnic at their house. I was supposed to go last week, but if anybody, you know, from the East Coast remembers, we were just rained out. It was horrible last Sunday, excuse me. And so they postponed till today, which is a much nicer day, but unfortunately they knew I had my show, but they said that they would tune me in at the party. So hi guys. Hi everyone. Thank you so much for listening. I hope you like what you hear. If you do like what you hear, please talk to Melanie. She can tell you how to find me on a regular basis. So I hope you enjoy that. I also want to give a quick shout out to my friend Gianna out in Long Beach, California. She would have tuned in, but she's actually currently setting up for her own DJ gig out in California. So unfortunately, she can't listen to the live show the whole time, but I want to say hello in case she's listening as she's setting up. All right. So what did I play in that last set? I started with a little bouncy song called Gotta Get Up from Harry Nilsson, and that's from 1971. After that, Blues in the Night by Big Joe Turner, and that's from 1958. There's something about that song. I just really enjoyed listening to it. After that, I played Something by The Second Summer from 2023. They are a Chicago-based band. I've played them on my show several times. They're on Heartstop Records out there, and if you're interested, please look them up on social media and all the places you can get your music. They're called The Second Summer, and they play some really cool music, so please check them out. After that, I played The Devil Whispered to Me from Screamin' Rebel Angels from 2019. So the reason why I added them to this particular show is on Wednesday, June 3rd, so next Wednesday from 6 to 9 p.m., they're going to be having a video premiere party for their song Black Cadillac. They will be playing live, and they will have a special guest, Boz Boer of the Polecats, and he used to play on Morrissey's albums. The show will be held at Lucinda's, and it's listed as a honky-tonk jute joint cocktail lounge, and it's at 169 Avenue A in New York City. So if you're in the area, try to catch it. Just having Screamin' Rebel Angels alone is awesome, but throw in Boz Boer, he's amazing. So I've met him a couple times. What a wonderful guy. He actually was on my show last summer briefly. So great guy. I mean, if you got a chance, please check that out. Now, what's playing right now is a song called All About My Girl from Jimmy McGriff, and that's from 1962. I really have to tell you that you might notice I have been lately on sort of a 60s jazzy type vibe. So some jazzy or bluesy, and I have been playing a little more of that lately. I hope you like it, because if you don't, you're probably like another one, but I hope you do like it, because I'm just in that zone right now. And it is called Want to Hear Now, which means it's what I want to hear now. So I hope you enjoyed the song. It's nice. Come on, you dance around it. It's kind of cool. Anyway, so we're going to get back to the music. Now, the next song is one that I had on a playlist years and years and years ago, and I found it again. And it's just a fun song. So I really love it. I hope you like it too. I'll see you on the other side.

Hey guys, it's your pal Q from Impractical Jokers. You are listening to Hear, Wanna Hear Now with Gwen on Maker Park Radio, my new favorite show on Maker Park Radio. Love you.

Hello, everyone. This is Wanna Hear Now on Maker Park Radio. My name is Gwen Gibson, and I hope you like what you're hearing so far. It was a little bit all over the place in that last set. I'm known for my musical whiplash. What can I tell you? All right. So what did I start with at that last set? I started with a song called Barstool Boogie by Dan Hicks and the Hot Lips with Jimmy Buffett, and that's from 2004. After that, I played Objection by Finn Wolfhard. The actor from 2025. The name of this album is called Happy Birthday. It's actually pretty good, and I like a few songs on it, so I wanted to play him tonight. After that, it was a really cool song. I just love this song. I had Too Much to Dream Last Night by The Electric Prunes. That's from 1967. It's just so psychedelic. I just love it. After that, I played a song called Second Skin by The Gits from 1992. I actually saw something about The Gits while scrolling through social media. And it was it was on YouTube, I think. And they were talking about the tragic end of The Gits. So I was watching it, and so I wanted to hear their music. And they have a few albums out, and they're pretty damn good. It's a shame they're not around anymore. Unfortunately, the lead singer had a very violent end, and that's really sad. But the group is great. I love it, and I downloaded all their albums. So you might be hearing them again. But tonight, you heard Second Skin. Right now, you're hearing Hideaway by John Mayall and the Blues Breakers, including Eric Clapton. And that's from 1966. Okay, a couple of things I want to go over. First of all, there will not be J.D. Sasso tonight. Unfortunately, I got a text from him earlier today saying he's unable to come for a show. So I might be going a little over my regular time, but I just want to put that out there. Unfortunately, he will not be on with the Cream Lounge. So sorry about that. And I hope to see J.D. next month. Also, some more people tuned in and told me that they were listening. First of all, Gianna did hear me when I gave her a shout out, so I'm very thrilled about that. I love it. After that, let's see, it's Lorenzo, my big brother of sound, who had his show this morning, 9 a.m. to noon, and he's on every other week. And actually, 2 weeks ago, I substituted for him, and it was a blast. I loved it. I loved every moment of it. So my big brother of sound, Lorenzo Mamelli, his show is called The Rocker. And again, every other Saturday, 9 a.m. to noon, right here on Maker Park Radio. My friend Aaron from Indiana, he's home. He said he was with the family and just finished dinner. Say hi to Jody and the kids for me, Aaron. And, you know, so glad you tuned in. And my sister Jill. I don't know who's with her, but my sister Jill is tuning in, and I'm just so grateful. I was hanging out with her last night, and we had a great time. So, hi, Jilly. All right, so before I continue, I just want to take a minute to say that Maker Park Radio is a 501c3 nonprofit community streaming radio station broadcasting from Makerspace NYC in the Stapleton neighborhood of Staten Island. All the DJs are volunteers, and every penny raised goes to the running of the station. 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I can guarantee you there is absolutely something for everyone. You can find a schedule, archives of past shows, and merchandise from the station that you can purchase all on that website. So please check that out. Okay, now that the housekeeping is done, we're going to get back to the music. Here we go.

Hello again, my friends. This is Gwen. This is One Here Now, Maker Park Radio, Staten Island, New York, which is a lovely day here. A bit windy, but very nice. I love that it's summer and it stays lighter later. So I'm pretty happy about that, especially since I have to make the trip home after the show. So it's a little thing sometimes that keeps you going. Okay, so I want to give a couple of shout-outs. Tracy from Toronto, otherwise known as Everfest and Pleasure, on the chat room. She showed up on the chat room, and she's listening. And thank you so much, Tracy. I'm glad you tuned in. So miss you. Love you. Also, my niece Evie is listening with my sister Jill. So hello, Evie, and thank you so much for listening as well. So for that last set, I did mix up the genres a little bit. So what did we hear? We heard Oh Yeah by Low Cut Connie, and that's from this year, from 2026. After that, I played Winning. It was a Santana song from 1981. I always like that song. I like his other stuff, but for some reason, I liked hearing that. So I wanted to play it tonight. After that was a group I used to come up to see. Oh, God, I don't even want to say, but it was over 20 years ago. I used to drive, come up from the Philadelphia area to come up here to go see the Hissy Fits. And that was their song called Decorate from 1999. After that is Embers in the Ash by Mighty Joe Castro and the Gravamen. And that was from last year, 2025. I have met Joe a few times. What a great guy. I really like him a lot. And if you go on YouTube, you can look up the video for that song, Embers in the Ash. It's a really cute video. I love it. And it's from, he's from my area. He's from the Philadelphia and the suburbs area. So, you know, check it out because it's a lot of fun. You can catch him live on this coming Friday, June 5th at 6:30 at the Warehouse 3 Live in Swarthmore, Pennsylvania. So if you are looking for something to see down in the Pennsylvania area, please check him out. All right. So I'm going to get back to the music. It's going to be another turn in the linear that is the music

Hey everyone, this is Gwen. This is Gwen here now. This is Maker Park Radio. And I am just so thrilled that so many people are contacting me, letting me know that they're listening. The last person to come on the chat room is my friend Melinda from down in Florida. So thank you so much for tuning in. I really appreciate it. And I hope you like what you're hearing. So great. Thank you so much. Okay. Now you have to forgive me for playing this song a little bit and just letting it play because I love it. I just do. I don't know why. It just, it does pick me up. So you might be, you're going to probably hear it again. So, so what did I play in that last set? I played The Way I Tend to Be by Frank Turner from 2013. Then I played UFO by the UFOs, and it's a combination, it's a supergroup with Phoenix and Braxton Falcon, and that's from 2025. That was introduced to me by another DJ here at the station last November. I did a show basically asking what you should be listening to now. And I asked the DJs for recommendations on songs, and somebody had suggested that one, and I like it. So it's the first time I played it since. Then Unchain My Heart from Ray Charles, 1961. God, I love that. I love the call and answer type of songs. There's a few songs like that Ray Charles did, and a song by Mel Torme that used Ray Charles's backup singers, and he did that kind of thing too. I love it. I just do. Okay, then after that was No Reason by Sunny War from 2022. So I gotta tell you, I am so freaking excited. We're gonna have a show here at Maker Park. Maker Park is literally across the street from this studio. I'm looking at it right now and it's looking mighty pretty. So we're having Sunny War with other people coming here for, let's see, it is, oh my God, I went off script and this is what happens. So June 20th from 7 to 11 p.m. in Maker Park. We're located at 450 Front Street in Staten Island. We're hosting the Future Roots Festival. So performers include ESG, Burnt Sugar Orchestra with Vernon Reed. Vernon Reed used to play with Living Color. And a DJ set by Nabiha Iqbal. I hope that's pronounced correctly. If not, I apologize. And Sunny War. I learned about Sunny from one of the co-founders of Maker Park Radio, Tom Ferry. He suggested during that show of what you should want to hear, he suggested a Sunny War song. And at the time, he said, I really hope we can get her for a show. So I looked up some of her music, fell in love, downloaded a whole bunch of it. And so I've been playing her every now and then, but she is coming to our event on June 20th in Maker Park. The event is free. It's for all ages. However, you must register on dice.fm to attend. I don't know if there are any tickets left or how many, but I know we were running low for a while, so I have no idea where we stand. So if you missed out, I apologize, but man, I cannot wait. There'll be food there. There'll be beer there for purchase, and there'll be merchandise. So I hope you can join us if you're in the area. If you're not in the area, you can always fly in and come to events. I mean, Tracy from Toronto did it, so, you know, other people can do it too. Anyway, so I want to talk a little bit about some of the other events that are coming up. One is happening a week from tomorrow. So it is Maker Park Radio's 4th annual vinyl record fair, and that is next Sunday, June 7th, 11 a.m. to 4 p.m. We're going to be having it at Flagship Brewery, which is at 40 Minthorn Street here on Staten Island. There's going to be 45s, LPs, CDs, all for sale. Tons of vendors. There'll be beer. It is Flagship Brewery, and they have great beer. And they have other libations as well, but the beer is awesome. Raffles and DJ sets, and they'll be inside and outside. So a lot of the DJs, if you know any of them here on Maker Park Radio, they'll be there spinning. So it'll be a great time. It's always fun.
Then there is also the movies that we are having. We already had a couple. All of them are music-based. But on Friday, June 19th at 7 p.m., we're going to be playing Hedwig and the Angry Inch. It is free. Refreshments will be available for purchase. It's supposed to be in Maker Park, but I think they've had to bring it inside here in Maker Space, which is where our station is located. It's right across the street. So if you are interested, bring a chair, but I don't know if it'll be inside or outside. But again, it's free, something to do. So Hedwig and the Angry Inch is on June 19th at 7, and on Friday, July 19th at 7, it'll be Salvation. And the last event I was going to talk about right now is Maker Park Radio's 9th Anniversary Music and Arts Fest. It'll be over across the street in Maker Park on Saturday, August 1st, 6 to 11 p.m. Headlining is Fishbone. I can't wait. I've never seen them live, so I'm really excited to see them. And also playing is Pink Shift and special guest Cat Crash. It is all ages. We do require tickets for this one. They're $25 in advance, $30 day of show. Once again, we'll have food, we'll have beer, we'll have vendors, and there'll be a sideshow. If it's anything like it was in past shows, it's going to be great. So I hope you can make it. Again, you know, I make the trip up from Philly Burbs, just saying, so it's not that bad. I hope you guys can come out. All right. We're going to get back to the tunes. Here we go.

Everyone, hope you like what you're hearing. I'm having a lot of fun playing it, so I hope you like hearing it. So I want to give a shout out. My niece Kate has joined Evie and Jill. So hi, Kate, and thank you for tuning in. We appreciate it. Let's see, what did I play? Oh, all right. So yeah, I had another one of those 60s sort of jazzy type songs. Yeah, yeah, by Georgie Fame and the Blue Flames, 1964. That was in my head the other night. I could not get it out, and I was just dancing around. Actually, it was also while I was in my sister's pool yesterday, I was singing it to myself. So there you go. It's for me, it's an earworm. I don't know if it'll be that way for you, but I have a lot of fun with it. And yes, I was dancing like a nut in here if you were watching the video. Okay, after that was You Look Like a Drunk Phoebe Bridgers. And that's Winona Fighter from 2025. Angry chick music. I love it. After that was Senses Working Overtime by XTC from 1982. It actually surprised me when I was looking up the year. It surprised me that it was 82. I thought it was later, but what do I know? I learn something new every day. And then after that was another funky song. I've heard it on the radio, on my satellite radio, and I just love it. It was Mohair Sam by Charlie Rich, 1965. And yes, you're probably seeing a pattern. A lot of 60 songs tonight. I always said I was born in the wrong generation. But anyway, I hope you are enjoying the variety and, you know, the different styles and all that kind of thing. You know, not every song is for everybody, but I think I can play something that some people will like. So that's my goal. I hope I'm succeeding. All right. So we have another set ahead, and it's going to start off with a bang. So let's just get to it, and I'll be back on the other side.

Hey, everyone. We're getting down to the end. We're not quite there yet. For those of you who are looking for J.D. Sasso in the Cream Lounge, since it's 8 o'clock, unfortunately, he's not able to do a show tonight. So I'm going over by a little bit with my show. You're welcome to listen. I hope you like it. But, yeah, he should be back next month. Barring any other issues, he comes in from New Jersey, so it's, you know, there's issues that can happen, I know. But anyway, so he will be on in 4 weeks, and so you're listening now to Want to Hear Now by Gwen, Maker Park Radio. Okay, so that last set, it was sort of all over the place, but that's what I love about this playlist, and what I love about this show is I can do whatever I want, whatever genre, whatever theme, whatever, you know, era. I just love it. So I started off with Radio Wham Bam Boom, and that is by the Peppermint Kicks from 2025. After that was Born Under a Bad Sign, and that was done by Albert King in 1967. I was talking about this last night. There's also a version by Booker T and the MGs, which is just an instrumental, and I know I've played that before. I don't believe I played this version with the vocals before, but I do think that Booker T and the MGs are backing Albert King up. So I think, you know, it's just that they brought somebody in for vocals for one of the takes or something. I don't know, but I love that song. Then it was Be Ready When I Say Go by the Emperors, and that's from 2012. That is another one of the songs that was suggested to me by another DJ here at Maker Park Radio as something that you should want to hear. Then I had to play Janis. Get It While You Can, Janis Joplin from 1971. God, I love her voice. You can't say enough about her, or I can't say enough about her. Let's put it that way. Love Janis. Okay, so I am down to one last full set. So we're going to go ahead and do that, and we'll see you on the flip side.

Good afternoon, Gotham. 4 p.m. in the big city. Emotional Rescue. This is DC Balsamini. Maker Park Radio. Fasten your seatbelts. I hope you're ready.

0: you're not from New York, then you just don't get it. Cause my mom and my dad and my brother and the rest love the team with the orange and blue on his chest. It's the New York Knicks, real talk. I'm loving this team. In Midtown, Manhattan, our boys, I'm loving how we're looking. From uptown to Brooklyn, New York, out the East Coast cooking. It's the New York Knicks, it's a fact. We're stacked, don't believe me, check the stats, we're back. Come on. Say go New York, go New York.
1: Go New York, go New York, go!
0: Go New York, go New York, go!
1: Go New York, go New York, go!
0: New York, it's a heck of a town. We stand right up when we get knocked down. When the going gets tough, we hold our ground. Pound for pound till the buzzer sounds. Say go New York, go New York, go!
1: Go New York, go New York, go!
0: Go New York, go New York, go!
1: Go New York, go New York, go!

0: Happy Tuesday, everyone. That was Patti Smith. Pissing in a River from the Radio Ethiopia Opia album. Prior to that, Willie Nile, The Day the Earth Stood Still. Nile wrote that during the pandemic. Prior to that, Foxhole by Television, the second album, the follow-up to the iconic Marquee Moon. Prior to that, The Strokes from their debut album, Is This It? The Modern Age. And we started off with Magenta Mountain from the album Omnium Gatherum, King Gizzard and the Lizard Wizard. And we actually opened up the show with the tune Go New York, Go New York, Go from basically from 1993. Fun fact, that tune, that ditty was written by two guys from Long Island, and the guy rapping or singing, whatever you want to call it on the song, Jesse Itzler, was not a one-hit wonder per se. He is now a multi-millionaire, part owner of the Atlanta Hawks, and his wife created Spanx. So I want what he's having. Got that going for him. Riding shotgun with me today is the late Hilton Flores, my producer.
1: Back from the dead.
0: Back from the dead. But he's not wearing his Knicks. The city's going crazy, and Hilton is wearing a Halifax, Nova Scotia t-shirt. What's going up with what's going on with that?
1: What's your problem? You ain't got a Nick jersey on.
0: I don't. No. What does it say?
1: It says, get the fuck out of Minneapolis.
0: Oops. Wrong t-shirt. Well, actually, it's the right t-shirt. Words uttered by Minneapolis Mayor Jacob Frey January 7th at a press conference following the fatal shooting of Renee Good. I co-sign his words. We move on with some music by Philip Glass

Gwen Gibson. I'll be your hostess DJ tonight. I'm broadcasting on Maker Park Radio from Staten Island, New York. What I hear now is my monthly show here on Maker Park Radio. It's what I like to describe as my virtual mixtape of songs from different genres, styles, and eras. I'd like to thank all of you for tuning in, no matter where you are. I have a good show in store for you. I'm very excited about it. And anytime anybody takes a little time out of their day to listen to me and my song choices, I am very appreciative. So wherever you are and whoever you are, thank you so much for tuning in. I'd like to remind you that if you are listening on the website, makerparkradio.mic, or it could be shortened to npr.mic, you can join me in the chat room. There is a tab on the right side that will reveal the chat. You can sign in with your name or stay anonymous with an assigned number. But I hope you let me know who you are and where you're from and what you think of what I'm playing. So come on and say hi. I already have one person in the chat room, and it's my mom. So hi, Mom. Thank you so much for tuning in. She asked a question about the shirt I'm wearing. If you're watching the video, I'm wearing a nice, funny shirt. It is actually from a company called My Cluck Hut. Oh, wow. Say that 10 times fast. My Cluck Hut. And it's basically a soap and candle company down in Nashville, Tennessee. But they do all vegan products, clean products, and environmentally stable packaging and everything else. And they are fantastic people to boot. So I highly recommend looking them up on the website. If you follow me personally on social media, I do put a link up for you to get a discount. So great people, wonderful. So shout out to Trevor and Jennifer. And yeah, I get my cool shirts from their mom. So anyway, that's what's going on. So I started off with the first set, starting with Are You Ready for the Summer by the Camp North Star Kids. Camp North Star Kids Chorus from the movie Meatballs. Bill Murray was in that, and that's from 1979. After that, I played Dr. Goldfoot and the Bikini Machine from The Supremes in 1965. Apparently, there's a movie called that, and this was a theme song. I've never seen it, and I never heard of the song until recently, and I just thought it was hilarious. After that, Waiting for the Sun by The Doors, 1970. If you know me, you know I have a thing for The Doors, so there you go. After that, I played Wrapped in Sunshine from the Dolly Rocks. That's from 2024. And what you're hearing right now under where I'm talking, it's called Bobby Carew, and it's by Lost Plantronics from 2007. Now, apparently Bobby Carew is the name of a character in a movie. William Dafoe played him. I don't know the reference it's talking to, but it was a popular enough character that they wrote a song for him. So there you go. Okay, so I have to tell you all, I'm so glad to be here. I'm so glad to be in my happy place, because today was like a comedy of errors that everything was going wrong. So I need to shake that off a little bit and get to my happy place with my music, being up here in Staten Island, New York, being in the studio of Maker Park Radio, and playing music that I want to hear. And I hope that once you hear it, you want to hear it too. All right, so we're just getting started. I hope you enjoy the next set.

Hello again, everyone. This is Gwen. This is Gwen here now, Baker Park Radio. Before I get started with telling you what I just played, I would like to do a couple of shout-outs. First is to my friend Melanie, her husband Ryan. They are having their belated Memorial Day party, picnic at their house. I was supposed to go last week, but if anybody, you know, from the East Coast remembers, we were just rained out. It was horrible last Sunday, excuse me. And so they postponed till today, which is a much nicer day, but unfortunately they knew I had my show. But they said that they would tune me in at the party. So, hi guys! Hi everyone! Thank you so much for listening. I hope you like what you hear. If you do like what you hear, please talk to Melanie. She can tell you how to find me on a regular basis. So I hope you enjoy that. I also want to give a quick shout out to my friend Gianna out in Long Beach, California. She would have tuned in, but she's actually currently setting up her own DJ gig out in California. So unfortunately, she can't listen to the live show the whole time, but I want to say hello in case she's listening as she's setting up. All right. So what did I play in that last set? I started with a little bouncy song called Gotta Get Up from Harry Nilsson, and that's from 1971. After that, Blues in the Night by Big Joe Turner, and that's from 1958. There's something about that song, I just really enjoy listening to it. After that, I played Something by The Second Summer from 2023. They are a Chicago-based band. I've played them on my show several times. They're on Heartstop Records out there, and if you're interested, please look them up on social media and all the places you can get your music. They're called The Second Summer, and they play some really cool music, so please check them out. After that, I played The Devil Whispered to Me from Screamin' Rebel Angels from 2019. So the reason why I added them to this particular show is on Wednesday, June 3rd, so next Wednesday from 6 to 9 p.m., they're going to be having a video premiere party for their song Black Cadillac. They will be playing live, and they will have a special guest, Foz Boer of the Polecats, and he used to play on Morrissey's albums. The show will be held at Lucinda's, and it's listed as a honky-tonk jute joint cocktail lounge, and it's at 169 Avenue A in New York City. So if you're in the area, try to catch it. Just having Screamin' Rebel Angels alone is awesome, but throw in Foz Boer, he's amazing. So I've met him a couple times. What a wonderful guy. He actually was on my show last summer briefly. So great guy. I mean, if you got a chance, please check that out. Now, what's playing right now is a song called All About My Girl from Jimmy McGriff, and that's from 1962. I really have to tell you that you might notice I have been lately on sort of a 60s jazzy type vibe. So some jazzy or bluesy, and I have been playing a little more of that lately. I hope you like it, because if you don't, you're probably like another one, but I hope you do like it, because I'm just in that zone right now. And it is called Want to Hear Now, which means it's what I want to hear now. So I hope you enjoy this song. It's nice, fun, dance around it, it's kind of cool. Anyway, so we're going to get back to the music. Now the next song is one that I had on a playlist years and years and years ago, and I found it again. And it's just a fun song. So I really love it. I hope you like it too. I'll see you on the other side.

0: That was Haim, Take Me Back. Prior to that, you heard, or most of you heard, there were a couple of glitches, bugs, and whatever. There weren't voices in your head. Before that, we heard two from the Kinks, 20th Century Man, and All Day and All Night, All of the Night, and the one from the For the Road live LP. We also heard You and Me at Home, Wet Leg, from their latest Moisturizer, and two from Gary U.S. Bonds, This Little Girl and Jolie Blonde, with a little help from Bruce Springsteen from the album Dedication. It's 5:30 p.m. Emotional Rescue, D.C. Balsamini, Maker Park Radio, NYC. We have about 15, 20 minutes left. And I'd like to play this next song, There Will Never Be Another You, the name of the track, dedicated to the man playing it, late great Sonny Rollins, who passed at 95, May 25th, in Woodstock, New York.
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0: 5:52 p.m. We have a couple of minutes left. That was In the Gallery, Dire Straits from the eponymous debut album. We heard two from Thin Lizzy, great Jailbreak album. We heard Emerald and Cowboy Song. And we started off the set with There Will Never Be Another You by the Sonny Rollins Trio. Again, tribute to the late Sonny Rollins, who passed last month at the age of 95 in Woodstock, New York. And that cut was from Stockholm, 1959. A couple of housekeeping things before we go. Willie Nile will be having his birthday bash this Saturday at the Vogel in Red Bank, New Jersey, 7:30 p.m. If you have a chance to catch him, we played cut by him tonight. He's also will be playing at the Turning Point in Piermont, New York on Friday, June 12th, and then at the Town Crier Cafe in Beacon, New York, June 13th, and will be performing the songs of Bob Dylan and Paul Simon at Symphony Space in Manhattan, June 20th. And also, just wanted to give a shout out to Ray Heffernan and Maureen Campbell, who this Sunday hosted the wonderful Hamilton Park concert series, which was headlined by Terry Roach of the Roaches and Lisa and Lori Brigantino. It was a wonderful show. And if you get a chance, get it and check out the Hamilton Park house concerts. And I'm bringing back again my producer, the late Hilton Flores, who's going to give you his prediction for Knicks Spurs, which starts the NBA Finals tomorrow night.
1: I'm picking the New York Knickerbockers in six.
0: Why is that?
1: Because I like the number six.
0: That's as good a reason as any. And so that kind of puts a bow on Emotional Rescue for Tuesday, June 2nd. We'll be back again 2 weeks from now. Same bat time, same bat channel, Emotional Rescue, Maker Park Radio, NYC. And you know, it's that time again, Mr. Flores.
1: Happy Trails time?
0: Yes, Happy Trails time with DLR leading the sing-along. Feel free to sing along at home, folks. See you in a couple of weeks.

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1: 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

0: Good afternoon, everybody. This is Ken Tirado, and this is Staten Island Arts Talk. And happy June. I think the year is flying by already. And you would just listen to the Hammond song, a big hit by the Roches, I believe in 1979, 1978. And you're going to be hearing a lot of American folk rock type music tonight because I had the thrill on Sunday of going to see Terry Roche at the Hamilton Park House Concert. And she put on a great show. And there's more on that later because I have an interview with Ray Heffernan and Maureen Campbell, who run it, and it's in their home. And, well, it's probably one of the best kept secrets on Staten Island, so I'm not even sure whether or not I should air that interview. But in any event, right now I was flipping through the pages of Facebook the other day, and I came across a flyer. Which camera's operation? Yay! I got a flyer for an art show by my old friend, Flint Gennari. He's got an art show opening up one night only, June 6th, 123 West 71st Street, New York, New York, 10023. Flint, I've known so long that we were both classmates at the High School of Art and Design filmmaking majors, and he astounded me about, 25 years ago or so. I bumped into him on Staten Island, and I did not even know he had moved to Staten Island. Flint, you were living in Queens or the Bronx?
1: No, I grew up in Brooklyn.
0: In Brooklyn, okay.
1: And then when I was 20 years old, I moved to Staten Island.
0: I had no idea, because I bumped into you on that, remember there used to be a camera shop at DeForest Avenue Shopping Plaza?
1: Wallach's was on,
0: That's where I met you. That's where I bumped into you. And I said, Flint, what are you doing here? This is Staten Island, you know? So in any event, we will be talking to Flint about his show. Flint is a photographer and artist, and he's also a noted graffiti artist historian. Famous in the world of graffiti, and I guess he's going to be telling us all about that later. So anyway, here he is, my old friend Flint Gennari. How are you this evening?
1: Very, very good. It's an honor to be here, Kenny. I pass by all the time. I've been to many events across the street in the park, especially Art by the Ferry.
0: Yeah.
1: So, you know, with you and I and so many others have been involved in the arts, and we try to make that happen. Yeah, so I'm still trying to make it happen. So I got a show on the 6th at 71st Street. There's a gallery across the street. Those are the guys that invited me. But this show is actually at the church across the street from it. And it's very nice because they're not taking any commissions or anything like that. So I'm going to be trying to sell. Everything's priced to get out of here. And let's make some people put some good artwork in their house. And stuff like that,
0: well,
1: you know.
0: There's a story. Now, we've known each other once again a long time. And in the 1970s, for those of you who maybe weren't born yet, but there was an explosion of graffiti in Manhattan, in New York City in general. I mean, suddenly, young people were grabbing spray cans and getting on the subways and going to the subway yards and doing mural art all over the car. Some of it was so remarkable that there are there were gallery shows, photography exhibits honoring the work, and it was pretty controversial because what is one person's art is someone else's graffiti or vandalism, whatever you want to call it. But there was a group of really, really fine artists who emerged from that scene. And I heard a story once, and Flint, you're going to have to corroborate this, that people at the School of Visual Arts, or some of people at the School of Visual Arts, used to go to Keith Haring and say, why can't you be more serious and do work like Flint?
1: Well, I have influenced a lot of people, but the reason is because I was actually one of the first. I was there at the beginning.
0: Yeah.
1: I was 9 years old when I started writing my name and my message. And there's a lot of reasons for that, because I was so, had so many health defects that I had no friends. I just put my head down on the desk in the class in the grades 1 through 5, but I had sleep apnea and stuff like that, which wasn't diagnosed. And so anyway, I wanted to be somebody and I was nobody. So by my secret identity became Flint and writing a message.
0: What's the name Flint? Where did that come from?
1: Okay, so I'm a big James Bond nut. That's where it came from.
0: Good, that's great. So, I guessed it. I win something.
1: So that's about the time that I started writing. Back then.
0: It's funny. Out of all of the James Bond knockoff films, B movies that were made, people were trying to jump on the James Bond bandwagon. Yeah. It became huge, much like today. The Lord of the Rings and the Star Wars stuff is huge. That's what James Bond was like in the mid-60s. And James Coburn playing an American spy called Flint in two movies, In Like Flint, and what was the name of the
1: Our Man Flint.
0: Our Man Flint. Those were the best of the James Bond imitators.
1: Yeah, you'd be surprised. They had Dean Martin, it had Matt Helm. They had everybody. Peter Sellers. Woody Allen in a James Bond movie.
0: Yeah. Sean Connery's brother made a movie called Operation Kid Brother.
1: And Sean Connery was not happy with that.
0: Oh, I'm sure.
1: Matter of fact, the person who played M and the person who played the woman.
0: Oh, Moneypenny.
1: Moneypenny. They were both in that film. And Sean Connery didn't talk to them for a while, but, you know, he's a professional. He had to. But he was pissed. But, you know, more power to everybody who could do something. You know, what else has his son done? I don't know.
0: Yeah.
1: You know, it's like.
0: There was, there were even TV knockoffs. I guess The Man from U.N.C.L.E. in many ways.
1: For sure.
0: Is a James Bond knockoff, I mean, some things were able to, you know, rise on their own as being quality things. But, let me see. No, we just have to, we have a little technical thing over here, you know. Once again, I do this show once a month. I have not become a master of this equipment. Getting back to you built a career basically, not as a graffiti artist, but that. But I know you've curated shows on graffiti, and didn't you also edit a coffee table book?
1: My photographs are in dozens of graffiti books. So that's like my dozens are in. My photos are in dozens of art books because that's what they are. They're art books.
0: Yeah.
1: And I've had shows in Paris, France, at the Cartier Museum, which was my favorite.
0: Yeah, sure.
1: but all over the world. And so I get invited every once in a while. I have other friends that make a career out of this. They make a living out of this. My friend, his graffiti name is Crash. He paints guitars. He paints a lot of stuff. He paints cars. But Eric Clapton has many of his guitars.
0: Yeah, you know? Cool. So you did make a transition, though, for a living. You became a photographer, and you've been a noted photographer on Staten Island for several decades now. Tell us how you got into that.
1: Yeah, so at the same time I was starting to do graffiti, I started to develop film. I was 9 years old. I was photographing the band across the street. Then they wanted to see the pictures. I had to learn how to develop it and things like that. But I actually learned by looking through textbooks in schools. They had great photography in the history books, you know, Magnum photographers, World War II pictures, all of that stuff. And, you know, been able to look at those pictures and see who took them just by recognizing their signature style. So, you know, I taught myself. I did have a scholarship later to ICP, you know, with, and I actually met a lot of these photographers.
0: Sure.
1: You know? But
0: It is amusing. Like Willie Chu, who went to Art and Design with us, is also a noted photographer here on Staten Island. And because of this, our generation, our class, we have one of the most beautifully documented photographic collection of our high school. Beautiful black and white photographs, very artfully done, you know. My friend Sarah Yester, who also went to Art and Design, she once referred to Willie as the Cartier-Bresson of the High School of Art and Design, you know?
1: Cool.
0: Because we have
1: cool.
0: the whole collection of these beautiful photographs, including one of me wearing that black derby when I was going through my Clockwork Orange phase.
1: You know? Right.
0: Anyway, so you got into photography, and tell us about, you know, what you do. I know you're very, very busy, but like all photographers, you know, your work runs the gamut of whatever, you know, whatever work you're going to get, you know, you take it.
1: Yeah. So basically I'm a photojournalism.
0: Yeah.
1: You know, that's, I see things, I want to photograph them. I want to see how they come out. I'm always seeing things. I have many Instagrams and all the pictures are taken with my cell phone. Why is that? Because that's what I carry. You know, unless I'm working and then I need a real, matter of fact, on many jobs, I use a cell phone too.
0: Yeah.
1: You know, because today, I actually...
0: The technology has improved so much.
1: Yeah.
0: Yeah.
1: I actually shoot Spot News and CNN buys it. I was at the Israeli Day Parade the other day.
0: Yeah,
1: and all of it is with my cell phone, and it's all video, and I have to transmit it right after I shoot it, because then they got to edit it, and they got to get it up on the news channels.
0: Yeah.
1: So I'm happy with that, you know, because you know what... I'm too old to be carrying all this stuff. My body is actually wrecked from carrying cameras. Anyway.
0: Yeah, you know what? You don't need to break out the Hasselblad.
1: I had five of them, you know.
0: Yeah, yeah.
1: I could tell you some stories. I hate to pat myself on the back.
0: Yeah,
1: but
0: yeah.
1: I was one of the photographers invited to go to Sweden with them to see the new building and the new factory. And then I bought two cameras there. They engraved my name. And That was the year 2000. That was a great trip.
0: 26 years ago. Yeah. I mean, a lot of technology has changed with the photography.
1: Anyway.
0: Getting back to your show, though. I mean, this is a, what are we going to see? It says on the flyer here, it's an art show with art, words, wisdom, and real life.
1: Yeah. So that's me.
0: Yeah.
1: Graffiti was words on a wall. Back then, it started with a marker. Today, of course, people think of graffiti, beautiful murals. And I like to paint also, but back then, it was my name and a saying on a wall. And that's how I sort of got known. And that was great. Matter of fact, Al Diaz was a classmate of mine. Actually, he was not a classmate, but he was. I had lunch with him every day because he was under me. He was a grade under me,
0: mm-hmm.
1: and he sort of idolized what I was doing.
0: Yeah.
1: And lo and behold, 20 years later, him and Basquiat, they're writing sayings on a wall.
0: Yeah.
1: You know, in the black print and with three dots, and people thought that was me. But anyway, they went really far. They were really smart.
0: Sure.
1: They did it downtown Manhattan. Andy Warhol saw it. You know, they got to know people.
0: Yeah, yeah. I was in Barcelona a few weeks ago, and we went to the Museum of MoCA, Contemporary Art, MoCA, and they have so much. What is graffiti art actually? Bansky.
1: Yeah.
0: And you know all that wonderful stuff.
1: Yeah.
0: And earlier in the season, there was a Keith Haring retrospective show at a gallery on East 6th Street in the East Village over there. Mm-hmm. And we were laughing because remember the subway stuff that Keith Haring used to do? The chalk on the black,
1: yep.
0: like that? I mean, they're now like priceless pieces
1: mm-hmm.
0: of art.
1: Mm-hmm.
0: And we were joking that, you know, had we known, we would have walked around with our little mat knives and rolled them up, took them with us, because now they're hanging in galleries.
1: Yeah, after same old, you know, Al and Basquiat got well known and famous.
0: Yeah.
1: As soon as they put something up on a wall, people would try to take it down, you know, because it's valuable, you know.
0: And some of it really still holds up. I mean, you know, a lot of it I didn't really appreciate at first, but I saw some Banksy stuff in Barcelona that just knocked me out. Just wonderful, wonderful work.
1: And it's so funny because graffiti is such a big culture and everybody has, the different groups have their own opinions.
0: Mm-hmm.
1: Some don't like Basquiat because he didn't do it illegally on the walls. I don't know what the reason is. But
0: stencils, he used stencils.
1: So there's, you know, some people laugh at me because they're not as old as me, so they didn't see my stuff when it was up there.
0: And the progression.
1: And who's this guy? Who am I? You know? Anyway.
0: In your heyday, were you in the train yards?
1: For sure. I actually got videos of us doing that kind of stuff. It's all good.
0: I mean, I'm a little white boy in the middle class westerly Staten Island. To me, I was a little afraid of all that stuff. I really was. Yeah. I'll tell you the truth.
1: It was a lot of fun, but you have to be adventurous and daring and all of that. And it's so funny that in the consciousness of all the youth of New York at that time in the early 70s, everybody had the same idea. You know, because with a marker, you could be famous.
0: Yeah.
1: Or you could, actually, my writing changed when I started meeting these guys, because for the most part, they were writing wild style, which is like, they could read it, but a regular citizen could not read it. It looks like...
0: I remember.
1: So anyway, I started writing things like, for those who dare, things like that. And that really got them. They sought me out.
0: Great, that was like a marketing strategy. Anyway, listen, let me wrap up this interview because I have another interview I got to play. Hey, I want to thank you so much though for coming down because, you have a show opening. I want to promote that, and you're an old friend. I'm sorry I didn't think of it sooner.
1: Oh, this is great. Yeah. This is great. These that's how these things happen. They evolve. I wouldn't have never thought to ask you, but you're right.
0: Yeah,
1: something artful is happening.
0: Yeah.
1: So let's see what we can make the most out of it.
0: Excellent. Thank you so much, Flint.
1: Thank you, Kenny.
0: That's Flint Gennari over here, who's got his show opening up June 6th on 123 West 71st Street, Graffiti Wizards of New York City. Thank you. And now I'm going to put on some more music.

Okay, that was three from the Roches. Their album called The Roches. First we heard Losing True, then Runs in the Family, and just now Mr. Selak. Of course, we opened the program with the Hammond song. More on the Roches later. But now I have to make my community announcements over here for Maker Park Radio and Staten Island Arts. Our June cultural calendar. It's been a busy, busy month so far. On June 4th, which is 2 days, we have at the St. George Theater in their front lobby, 5 o'clock somewhere, a concert series that continues at 5:30 p.m. This is a sort of an after-work concert thing that they started last month. And it has its next performance, though, at June 4th, 5:30 p.m. The program's called 5 O'Clock Somewhere. On June 5th, there's the opening of A Midsummer Night's Dream presented by Staten Island Shakespearean Theater, and that's at the Connie Grech's Secret Garden at Snug Harbor. And that show is going to be running for 2 weekends, but it opens this Friday. Also, this Friday at the St. George Theater, they will be showing the film Kinky Boots in the evening. They don't have a time listed, but you could always just call the St. George or look them up online. Also, at Snug Harbor, the Borough Arts Festival at noon. No more information on that, but there is it's part of the citywide, every borough, they do this stuff with children, arts programming. Also, at the St. George Theater on Saturday, June 6th, is the Gaspar Randazzo comedy performance, St. George Theater. And also at Kilmeyer's Old Bavaria Inn is the fundraiser for the AMC Music Festival, which they've been doing for many, many years. And it's a great way to see wonderful local bands. And it all goes to a good cause, to towards the research to cure and treat AMC. On Sunday, Utopia Winds, that's June 7th. Utopia Winds is a concert performing by the Richmond County Orchestra at the Conference House in Tottenville, and that's at 4 p.m. We also have Maker Park Radio doing their 4th annual record fair at the Flagship Brewery, and that's Sunday. Also, the Minty Awards at the St. George Theater will be Sunday. And we have the, at Snug Harbor, the Staten Island Performing, Staten Island Puerto Rican Association Incorporated is holding a Borinquen Heritage Festival at 11 p.m. And there's going to be food trucks and entertainment and stuff for the families, the kids. It's a heritage festival. Moving on down the year, down the month, I mean, we have on June 13th, that's the Children's Hour, the famous Lillian Hellman play. That's opening up at Seaview Playwrights Theater for 2 weekends, and that's opening up on the 13th. On the 14th, we have the New York Philharmonic Orchestra will be performing at the St. George Theater. And at Snug Harbor, we have the 2026 Polish Festival. And that starts at noon. Moving on down the month over here. Oh, we have another theater event. We have Sundog Theater Company is presenting The Good Doctor, which is a comedy
written by Neil Simon, I believe, but it is an adaptation of a classic Russian Chekhov comedy. And that is going to be performed at the Stage One Theater at Wagner College on the campus there behind the football field. And that's running for 2 weekends. Also starting 19th is auditions for Macbeth. I can say it because I'm not in a theater right now. I'm in a radio station, so no lightning bolts are going to hit me for saying the Scottish play's name. That's at the Staten Island Shakespearean Theater at Snug Harbor, and that's going to happen over the course of 2 days. Check their website for specific breakdown on what the director, Justine Gachetti, is looking for. It's a very specific, Shakespearean classic play that's going to be done. There's a lot of information available online. Also, we have on the 20th, we have the SICA. I'm not sure I know what that acronym stands for. I'm going to throw a wild guess at the SI stands for Staten Island. But it's the Juneteenth Freedom Festival at Snug Harbor at 3 p.m. And I'm sure there will be a lot of activity that day. A lot of music, a lot of activities for children, and a lot of food, and a lot of celebration. On the 27th, we have, at the Garibaldi Meucci Museum, we have a 250th anniversary concert celebrating the country's 250th anniversary. It's called Red, White, and Bel Canto, and that's at 4 p.m. You could also, of course, once again, go on the Garibaldi Meucci website and find out specific information about ticket prices and reservations and stuff like that. Some ongoing activity right now. We have the Alice Austin House has an ongoing show, a photography show by Marlene McCarthy and Donald Moffitt photographs, of course. The Noble Collection at Snug Harbor has an ongoing show called Oceanus, which is four artists who have been inspired by the sea and it's their works. And I was there for the opening of it, and there is some wonderful, wonderful work there. I was particularly fond of some of the sculpture by Donna Napoli. There's a whale, and she does this three-dimensional work with cardboard, which I just love. Also, the Staten Island Museum, there's an ongoing show called Here You Are, and it's a Staten Island triennial. And we have a black cat walking the street right now. Hope he doesn't get there. He's good. All right. So those are our cultural announcements for the week. Just got to say this, that I struggle to get these together, and I don't want to miss anybody. I don't want to be here for hours going over every school production and stuff like that. So basically, I try to limit it to, adult stuff like, theater companies and art galleries and concerts and stuff like that. But I know I'm missing a lot. So please just send them to me, Facebook page. You can instant message me. Ken Tirado is my name. If you want to send me your upcoming events, like for instance, I'll be doing a show in July. So if you want to send me that stuff, whatever's going on in July in the next couple of weeks, I would love to inform everybody of dance events that are going on and music and all of that stuff, poetry. I'd love to be able to announce the location of the different poetry readings and slams and stuff like that. Because I know a lot of these artists are underexposed
And they need, you know, we need awareness, because Staten Island is full of arts. And that kind of brings me to my next segment. But I'm going to play a little some tunes first, and then I'll go right into the my interview on the Hamilton Park House Concert Series. One moment.

Well, those three songs were all performed by Terry Roche, with her sister Maggie on the first two, The Colleges and Telephone Bill. I played this because I had the thrill of seeing Terry Roche performing here on Staten Island at the Hamilton Park House Concert Series that my friends Ray Heffernan and Maureen Campbell both do. And they've been doing it for like 20 years. And that astounded me because I've been aware of it for at least 10 years or so. And I'm ashamed to say I went for the first time this Sunday and was amazed. Absolutely. I mean, the quality of the talent, first of all, these are, you know, professional artists, and the atmosphere, the hospitality, the friendship, it was just like a great, it is probably the best kept secret, certainly on the North Shore of Staten Island. I was curious about it. That last song, Can We Keep 'Em Dad, is from Terry Roche's album Inner Adult. And she headlined, really, and opening up for her were another duo, a very, very talented folk duo, Lisa and Laurie Brigantino, who were very wonderful folk singers. And then after they did their set, they actually, Terry Roche performed, she called them up and there was a trio. They did continue doing some just wonderful work. It was a real thrill. So I said, well, let me interview them. I've known them for many, many, many years, but I'm fascinated by, you know, the whole concert series idea and how it developed and all that. So I went down to their lovely home on Harvard today and interviewed them both. And this is what I'm going to play for you in one moment.

0: sitting here in the lovely home of Ray Heffernan and Maureen Campbell, who have been hosting for several years now the Hamilton Park Home Concerts, House Concerts. And I had the pleasure of being here on Sunday for Terry Roche of the famous Roches. And she was performing with two other friends who are folk singers, whose names I'm going to ask you to repeat.
1: Lori and Lisa Brigantino, who are sisters based in Brooklyn.
0: Right. Thank you. And it was such a great afternoon. And I thought, wow, I really should interview them about this concert series and ask them some basic questions about... how did this all come about? I mean, you have this lovely home. It's from like 1850?
1: 1864.
0: Yeah, mm-hmm. Okay. And you've restored it beautifully, and it's large enough that you can, fit 100 people in here. Mm-hmm. And but, you know, I know I've known you guys for a long time. Mm-hmm. I mean, I met you, Ray, actually, at the Kevin. Way back when, so how many years is that? And of course, when Tugs opened up, I met you because you were like the main person at the door. You were the captain, and I remember we had started the theater company and we're coming there a lot. And, but that's the restaurant business. How did you guys make this transition into doing these house concerts?
1: I'll let Ray tell the story.
2: Yeah. Well, that's an interesting question because it was unintentional.
0: Mm-hmm.
2: I am a fan of a musician by the name of Francis Dunnery, mm-hmm. singer, songwriter, guitarist. He's a very capable guitarist. When Robert Plant had his first solo album and tour, he hired Francis to be his guitar player. And he's used to Jimmy Page, mm-hmm. so to say that he's hiring Francis pretty much says that he's an accomplished guitarist.
0: Right.
2: Anyway, Francis wanted to get away from the music industry, and he decided to go sort of independent and do house concerts. And one day I got an email saying, hey, thanks for your interest in hosting Francis in your home. And I thought, okay, I like Francis very much. I'm a big fan, but I did not offer to host Francis in the house. So I called the woman, the phone number was attached to the email, and I just explained to her that it's a mistake. I said, I am aware of Francis, and I am a fan. And she said, well, you know, what's your hesitation? I said, I've never done anything like this before. And she said, do you have a living room? I said, yes, we do. She goes, then you can do it. He said, okay, I'll give it a shot. And it was totally unamplified. It was just Francis and his guitar and his voice.
0: Mm-hmm.
2: And Bill Murphy, who you know, the artist lives up the street here on Park. And I told him, because I knew him to be a fan of Francis as well, and he said, oh, I forgot to tell you this. I sent an email saying that we would host the show, and I put your house because my house is too small. So...
0: He's got that garage, though, where he has the
2: 100%. Press. Yeah. He could have done it in his backyard. There's a lot of things. But, I mean, the fact that he never even told us.
0: Yeah, yeah.
2: And then I got this blind email. And then when I called the woman, she said, oh, no, you sent an email. Like, not really. But that's how it all started. So it was just sort of by accident. And we had them again the following year. And then we reached out to a singer-songwriter that we loved at the time and continue to love, an Irish singer-songwriter by the name of Luca Bloom.
0: Hmm.
2: And we convinced him to come, and then it's just snowballed from
0: so,
2: there.
0: So it's been word of mouth, basically. I mean, I don't recall you doing any real marketing or advertising, at least in the early days. Now you have a Facebook presence and a social media presence. But from what I understand, I've heard stories, I don't know how accurate they are, that you do travel with concerts, you do security and stuff like that on the side?
2: I do.
0: So you obviously have gotten to meet a lot of these artists, and is that how basically you've managed to bring them to your home?
2: No, actually the only artists that I've worked with that have played at the house are a couple of American Idol alums, Casey Abrams and Crystal Bowersox. Mm-hmm. Everyone else are just people who I'm a fan of, and I just reach out to either them directly or to their agent. Sometimes you can't reach the artist directly, so you have to go through an agent. And oftentimes, more often than not, I'll get a no thank you. They're not interested. Artists are not necessarily comfortable playing in a house, not necessarily willing or open to the notion of playing in someone's home. They're beyond that, perhaps. But other artists are more than willing. And then once they have come here, they're open to coming back.
0: Sure.
2: So we've had a lot of repeats.
0: That's easy to see. Music on Staten Island, generally speaking, I have been booking for almost 30 years. In fact, one of the things that I was a little proud of with Adobe Blues was that we kind of brought back live music with the Wednesday night Wolfpack jam session and stuff like that. And I noticed, and I'm sure you must feel this yourselves, but I noticed there's a big change in musical tastes when you go to the South Shore, then on the North Shore. Jazz and blues and music like that, that was so popular at Adobe, I couldn't sell. Down on at Kilmeyer's. In fact, I was telling Sarah Yester over the last few weeks that Bob actually performed at Kilmeyer's once, and he wanted to. He goes, yeah, no, and he came down on a Friday night and he set up his keyboard and he did his usual wonderful, you know, lounge. Customers couldn't wait for him to stop so they could put money in the jukebox. And, you know, I mean, they just didn't get it, you know. And I felt bad. I apologized to him. And for years, I was afraid to have, like, call us trap down at Kilmeyer's because I was afraid of what type of nonsense, you know, he might come across down there. But have you noticed that? I mean, I guess my question is, do you feel that energy here when you... A lot of your musical tastes are a little bit highbrow, I guess, for a lot of Staten Island. Do people know these artists?
1: Can I take a little bit of that? I wouldn't say it's highbrow, but when we started doing this, we decided Ray's mission was no local bands. We follow a lot of local bands. We love, you know, Joan Padel and her band, Phyllis Foreman and Queen Tipsy. But we wanted to do national touring acts who come through New York, who may have a Sunday afternoon off.
0: Good.
1: We kind of have this little market of Sunday afternoon, most shows 3 in the afternoon. It's an ideal time for folks of our age group.
0: Right.
1: But I wouldn't say it's highbrow.
0: I guess that was the wrong phrase.
2: Well, I think it's more that people are unfamiliar with a lot of the music that comes through here.
1: Yes.
2: You know, not necessarily being highbrow so much as unfamiliarity, I think would be the term.
0: I know that the South Shore really wanted, and these are like blanket statements, it's not 100%, of course, but my observation was that the bands that did best on the South Shore were these garage bands, cover bands, these guys who were playing the same jukebox hits that they loved in high school, and they didn't really... they didn't appreciate, you know, music... like that you would hear at Leedy's on Saturday night. They did not appreciate that. And I used to tell people, I go, you're missing out. I mean, what you hear at Leedy's at midnight, 1 o'clock in the morning, Saturday, Sunday, is remarkable for Staten Island. Mm-hmm.
1: Yeah, a lot of good talent down there.
0: So moving on. This has been going on now for about 20 years, your house concerts?
2: Hard to believe, but yes, indeed. It's, like I said, it started as like one or two shows a year.
0: Yeah.
2: And has grown now to anywhere from 10 to 20 shows a year.
0: Wow. You have a set of regulars. I know friends of mine have been coming here for years, Vinnie and Ellen. And
1: They're wonderful. They are part of our staff, I would say, at this point. You know, we have a whole crew of people from the North Shore who are so wonderful, and they come so often, and they may not know who the artist is, but I think they trust Ray's judgment in music, and they kind of go at, what would you say, on their risk takers, and they'll come, and very often they love, love, love what they see, so they continue to support us, which is nice.
0: Yeah, I saw a lot of old friends here.
1: Nice. That's the feeling that I think most people get a kick out of. Terry Roach said it was an overabundance of nice people. She couldn't get over how wonderful it was. She really had a good time.
0: Now, is Terry perhaps one of the bigger names that you've had here?
1: Yeah, I mean, to me, I'm a huge Patti Smith fan, and we'll never get Patti, but we had Lenny Kaye. So that was like...
0: And Bruce is out of the question?
1: Well, I never say never, but he's so busy now. And we love having Luca Bloom. He was tremendous.
0: Patti would be great here, because when I saw her in concert at the Barclays Center, I was furious because the audience weren't there for her, and they were having a party behind me. They weren't listening. They were getting high, and
1: she
0: I was furious.
1: There's a lot of different venues in and around New York, but it's hard, I think, to get her to her house. I do think if we ever got her, I think she would love it.
0: Mm-hmm.
1: But Lenny has a new album out, so maybe we'll have him back, right? What do you think, in the autumn or something? He has his first solo album, and he's like 70-something years old. I think it's great for him.
0: Now, do you guys have like a master plan moving forward?
1: No.
0: What do you see in the future?
2: Stopping.
1: It's a lot of work. I mean, it's a lot of behind the scenes.
0: Of course
1: work.
0: It is, yeah.
1: He does all the booking, he does all the emails, all the, you know, introducing us to agents and the back and forth, and then, you know, to purchase tickets, people have to email him for information. Mm-hmm. He could be on tour for 4 months and he's answering emails about our shows. So it is a lot of work.
0: Now, is it sustainable? I mean, I always used to complain that that the bands used to cost me money. You know, because, you know, you pay the bands, and I never saw the spike in sales to justify, you know, the expense of the band.
2: This isn't a business model.
0: Yeah. Because
2: if it was a business model, we wouldn't be talking 20 years later.
0: Yeah,
2: you know?
0: Yeah.
2: There's loss involved, but, you know, we cover that. We have a 50-50. People are generous with tips at times, you know, because we do give away some complimentary beer, wine, snacks, soda, things of that nature, in an effort to encourage people to come. We started doing that. We didn't do it initially.
0: Yeah.
2: It was a kind of a lure to get people, you know, when we first started 20 years ago. And we'd have a, you know, $20 ticket and say, well, you know, you get a couple of beers, and it's pretty much
0: it's a wash.
2: Trade.
0: Yeah.
2: It's not costing you anything for live music that wouldn't be here.
0: I wasn't sure whether or not I was supposed to bring a bottle. I'm going to pause it right there for a break, and then we'll do the rest of the interview after I play some more music. Bear with me one moment. I had some lined up, but once again, okay, I'm going to play some more folk rock over here, but I'm going to mix it up a little bit, move away from... the Roches, and play some local, not local stuff, but some newer stuff that that I've been turned on to by several people, and maybe you'll enjoy them too.

Look at me now, I'm putting folks in cages. At ICE, for respect and power. Join ICE, I hear they got great hours. There's a sign-on bonus of 50 grand. They're in need of you needing to feel like a man. Join ICE.

The last one, the last song was by Elton John, of course, the classic Your Song. And I put that on there because Hamilton Park House Concert Series is one of their upcoming performers is a band that does Elton John tribute material, his early stuff. And they just focus primarily on early Elton John. And I believe they'll be talking about that in a couple of minutes here. We also heard Join Ice by Jesse Wells.

course, Alibi by Hooray for the Riff Raff. Don't Call Me Buckwheat by Garland Jeffries. And American Silence by Chris Pierce. We'll be playing more of that music, but first I want to go back and complete our interview with Ray and Maureen. So bear with me one moment while I cue that up.

0: again with a laser.
1: It's not about it. They don't have to bring anything. You know, they don't have to bring anything. It's not, we're not looking for anything. Some people do, some people don't. A lot of house concerts are a potluck situation.
0: Yeah.
1: You know, they thrive on that. And we're sort of more pre-show and offer that beer and wine as an incentive to come, just to, if you're unfamiliar with it, what's the worst that can happen? If you spend $20 or $30 and you hear some great live music and you have a couple of beers or a couple of glasses of wine and some snacks, it seems like a fair trade.
0: Yeah. Yeah, absolutely.
2: And he describes it as his hobby.
0: Yes.
2: He said if we skied, which we do not, used to, but you'd be paying to go to the ski place, you'd be renting skis, you'd have to pay for the ticket. So he goes, this is our hobby.
0: You know what an afternoon playing golf costs?
1: Well, that's it. I always use skiing. I used to ski a lot. Yeah. I used to golf a lot. And I don't do either of those for a variety of reasons.
0: Yeah, yeah.
1: My back being the most of it.
0: Yeah, yeah.
1: So this is my hobby now.
0: Sure.
1: And these are musicians that we have in our home that, for the most part, we would be traveling into Manhattan to see them.
0: Yes.
1: And now we've had the good fortune of having them play in our home.
0: Yeah, that's...
1: You know, which is extraordinary when you think about it.
0: City Winery isn't cheap.
1: It all adds up. It all adds up.
0: Yeah, yeah.
1: You know?
2: And we've had...
1: tolls and parking and gas and everything.
0: Yeah.
2: And we've had, Alejandro Acevedo, who has played there. He's played here a few times, you know. We have Willie Nile multiple times. We love Willie and his band.
0: Yeah.
2: So people that, you know, we're kind of a little spoiled sometimes that, you know, they'll be here Sunday, so I don't have to walk into Manhattan a little bit.
0: Yeah. Tell us about your coming lineup of who you have planned for later this year.
1: We have a bunch of shows, probably another 7 or 8, and then there's several that are still sort of the irons in the fire,
0: yeah,
1: so to
0: speak.
1: But ones that are booked now, on Sunday, June 28th, we have a band called Damn the Torpedoes that features Johnny Pisano, who works with Willie Nile as his bass player. He's the bass player in this band. They are a Tom Petty cover band.
0: Yeah.
1: As the name might suggest, Damn the Torpedoes being in a Petty album. They're a great band. They have a great reputation as a tribute band. And staying in that same vein, a month later, we have the early Elton Trio. And they, as the name would suggest, they are an Elton John cover band for the most part of his early material, the first 2 or 3 albums where he was just a trio.
0: Yeah.
1: And this trio is comprised of Rich Pagano, who is the drummer for the Fab Four, the Beatles cover band. Mm-hmm. And then on keyboards, Jeff Kazee and John Conte on bass. And they're both from Southside Johnny and the Asbury Jukes. Jeff was the musical director for that band for about 20 or 25 years. So they're here at the end of June. In August 9th, we have Niall Connolly. He's an Irish singer-songwriter. Lives over in the Rockaways. He's going to make a trip over the bridge. He was here a couple of years ago, and people really enjoyed him, so we're going to have him back. And then moving into September, September 20th, we have Ian Matthews, who was a member of Fairport Convention years ago. He's accompanied by Jim Fogarty, and now this year he's going to have 2 other people with him and the full band show doing music by Fairport Convention and Sandy Dennis, which should be very interesting in that regard.
2: And they're all staying here. We have a third floor, which has a lot of space for...
0: Rather than Airbnb,
2: so artists that are coming to New York,
1: they can save
2: some money. Crash on the third floor, and there's plenty of room for them. So we've had several people stay over the years.
1: We have a musician, comedian, on October 4th. Dave Hill is his name.
0: Mm-hmm.
1: And to be quite frank, I don't know what to expect other than he makes me laugh.
0: Yeah.
1: You know, he's a funny guy and he's a great guitar player, but I truly have no idea what to expect when he's going to be here. So it'll be very interesting. He's Sunday, October 4th. On a Friday night, November 9th, we have a bluegrass, alt-country musician, Robbie Fultz, is going to be playing. And then I think the last show that we currently have booked is... I want to say Sunday, November 20th, with Michael McDermott, who is a wonderful singer-songwriter Stephen King says he's the best unknown songwriter, musician in the world. So, you know, Stephen King says that. He knows what he's talking about from a writing point of view. Michael's been here a few times before, and he really is a terrific writer. So.
0: Now, are there limitations to the space in terms of the size of the band and the, you know, the amplification and or horns and drums and stuff like that?
1: When we first started, I mentioned that it was Francis Dunnery, and he was just an acoustic guitar and no mics.
0: Yeah.
1: And that was basically our premise. Singer-songwriters, and we figured, you know, one person. Maybe we'll get two. And then we needed, I can't remember what brought on the need for amplification, but we ended up having a mic and a PA, small PA, and then my sons for Father's Day gave me a mixing board. So the potential for more musicians was possible. And then we booked a couple of duos, and then it became a trio, and then we thought, can we fit four people in there? So we've had four-piece bands.
0: You've pushed the envelope.
1: With Adam as a group. Early Elton is a trio. It's cozy.
0: Yeah.
1: You know, Adam Ezra, who was here, the Adam Ezra group was here last week. They sort of set up as a more of an acoustic show, so it was not a full drum kit. But there's four musicians, including a fiddle player, and it worked very well. In terms of capacity, you know, we have 50 seats. And I mentioned early Elton. The first time they played here, Willie Nile has routinely, as a duo, inside the house, had anywhere from 75 to 90 people. And early Elton came, and their first show here at the house, they had 102 people.
0: Wow.
1: With 50
2: people
1: seats.
2: On the staircase, in the kitchen, in the hallway.
0: Well, just one thing about music, as long as you can hear it, you know, you don't have to see it necessarily.
2: Yeah. Because I know what they look like. And then we moved to outdoors because of COVID. So then the yard became an option during the COVID years for larger bands.
0: Any problems with neighbors and parking and stuff like that?
1: We've been blessed. Our neighbors have been great. We've never had any issues.
0: Yeah,
1: I think the biggest issue from the neighborhood point of view is parking. And really, you know, I think once or twice, maybe a parking, a driveway might be blocked that, you know, hey, can you move the car? We'll get that taken care of. Our shows are at 3 o'clock in the afternoon. Certainly the ones that are outside are in the afternoon, and they're over by 5 o'clock. You know, so from a noise point of view, I don't think it has really been bothersome to the neighborhood and the neighbors in general. So we've been blessed in that regard.
2: Troy and Chrissy live on Highview, and they just sit out on their deck sometimes and can hear it.
0: I asked the question mainly because I don't. You guys know Neil Sullivan. He's got his. He's got a brass. You know what they call it, the jazz tronauts, whatever. I was doing a Wednesday night jazz thing at Kilmeyer's a couple of years ago, and I booked Neil. And it rained, so we had them inside. And to have, you know, like a five piece brass band inside, with the music bouncing off the tin ceilings, the walls, the surrounding, it was loud. It was very loud.
2: They
0: don't have
1: that. We've been blessed. You know, the music can get loud in the house at times, but it hasn't proven to be an issue for people on the whole. So, again, blessed in that regard. The neighborhood is quite accommodating for us.
0: I never had it. Any major problems at all down at Adobe Blues all the years. I was there for about 11 years before I sold out to Jim. And, you know, the neighborhood, generally speaking, was very, very accommodating, you know. And of course, when we had live music and when we were hot, when we first opened up and, you know, people were waiting to get inside, parking did become a little sparse. We tore down the crack house next door and made it into a parking lot, you know. And yet people still, there was still a little bit of complaining from the neighborhood, you know. But anyway, it's great that this exists here on the island. A lot of people don't know about it. I don't know whether or not to, like, not air this, you know, like, keep it a best kept secret on Staten Island sort of thing. But I'm glad I finally did get to see it firsthand. I know Elise and her friend Joan, they had been here before.
2: So you've never been before? That was your first time?
0: I actually dropped Elise off because I was explaining, I always used to have parties on Sundays, yeah. Or if not, I'm involved in a theater play. They're doing a matinee, yeah. And it was, yeah.
2: Well, Joe Daly took 100% credit today. He said, you know, I sent three people to your show the other day.
0: Oh, he did?
2: He did. He sent me that.
1: He didn't send himself. So.
2: I said, let me guess. The Torados and Joni. And he said, yes. So sure. I thanked him.
0: That's good.
2: You know where we are now. We're on social media. We're on Instagram. And people can like us on Hamilton Park House Concert Facebook page and follow us, and we list everything there.
1: And the Advance has been very generous to us as well. Pam Silvestri and Carol Ann have, taken up support of us and done a good job with that. Mm-hmm. And then we have our website, HamiltonParkHouseConcerts.com. So if anybody wanted to, find out any information, that's all there.
2: And that lists past shows as well, so they can see who's been here.
0: Oh, excellent. Yeah, Pam, in general, she's starting to lean. She's starting to fill that void of a culture editor, culture critic, because that hasn't been there for many, many, many years. And when I told her about the play I was doing, she did a whole big piece on it. And I said, well, I'm surprised. She goes, I'd like to start writing about the arts, not just cooking and stuff. So anyway, let me let you guys go. Thank you very much for your time. I'm gonna air this tonight with some music. I selected a lot of folk music appropriately. Yeah. Yeah, thank you, guys. Hi, I am, I'm sitting here in the lovely... that's the end of that interview. I thank Ray and Maureen very, very much. You really should go down and check their website, their Facebook page, and see when the upcoming concerts are, because it really is a very, very special experience, and I hope it continues for quite a while. I'm going to be ending up this segment, this episode of Staten Island Arts Talk in a couple of minutes over here. Something happened now so that we have a...
3: Park Home
0: Concert. Oh, wait a second. There we go. I'm going to put on some music. Wow, look at this. All hell broke loose at the end of my segment here.

Well, that was sudden. That was, of course, Tom Petty and the Heartbreakers, Shadow of a Doubt. And one of the tricks to this, by the way, is to hit the right button. Still working on all this stuff. So I'm going to close out the show with, one more announcement, because this was right in front of me and I forgot to mention it. But of course, Maker Park Radio is collaborating with Dirtbag Paradise and Subterranean Cinema Club. And they've been doing their movies in the Maker Park series. And there's two more to go. And on the 19th of June, we have Hedwig and the Angry Inch, the film that inspired the Broadway musical. And it's a real cult classic. And that's going to be done here in the park, 7 p.m. And they're free, of course. Come by then. And now I'm going to close out this segment with another by Terry and Maggie Roche, song called Blabbermouth. And I want to thank you all for listening in. And this has been Staten Island Arts Talk, and my name is Ken Tirado. Thank you very much.

Okay, that was Blabbermouth. And coming up next here at Maker Park Radio is Staten Island Locals with M. Casey. Good night, everybody, and thank you for listening.

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